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2: 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Who is this?
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2: 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Now, that might not fill your tank up.
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2: 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I mean that. 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But I need you to let everybody know loud and proud who just made you a winner, baby.
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2: Hello?
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2: I'm fine. How are you?
3: I'm well. Thank you very much. This is DJ Incredible from Q106.
2: Are you serious?
3: Did you text a certain word to a phone number?
2: Gas.
3: That's exactly what you did. And guess what? You're a winner.
2: Thank you so much.
3: I mean that. Congratulations. You are a winner. And I'm going to tell you what you want. You already know what you want. You want a $50 gas card. Mm-hmm. Yes, indeed. The courtesy of Locke Meredith Injury Lawyers. And look, first of all, what's your name?
2: Denise.
3: Well, congratulations, Denise. I want you to let everybody know loud and proud. You just got hooked up. Let everybody.
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12: 20 years ago, the average attention span was about 2.5 minutes. Today, it's just 47 seconds. Pretty disconcerting. That's according to new research out of UC Irvine. But really, this isn't our fault, at least not entirely. We can blame technology and the world around us. Attention, it turns out, is not an unlimited resource. You only have so much of it to give. Start paying more attention to what times of the day you seem to be at your mental peak. Try to knock out the more complicated stuff during that time. It's also important to take breaks every so often so you can more easily lock in when you're trying to concentrate. One expert said, even trying to visualize where you want to end your day with everything all wrapped up or with tons left to do. That can act as a real motivator. I'm Dr. Sanjay Gupta, helping you live a better life.
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13: How often do you stop to wonder whether you should share something that's revealing, maybe even embarrassing, with a partner, a friend, or even your boss? In her new book called Revealing, The Underrated Power of Oversharing, behavioral scientist Leslie John says doing just that can help you deepen relationships that are vital to your life. We need people to trust us in order to get things like love, friendship, and career success. That's what she told us. When you make yourself vulnerable by revealing something sensitive, it does make other people trust you. In turn, when you ask someone to reveal something about themselves, showing that interest will generally lead someone to like you more. Why? Because people like to be asked about themselves, she says. It also signals that they are discriminating and choosy, but in a good way. I'm Dr. Sanjay Gupta, helping you live a better life.
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3: Hey, it's DJ Incredible from Q106. Who is this?
2: Laura.
3: How you doing?
2: I'm fine. And you?
3: I'm good. It took me forever to get in contact with you. I was beginning to wonder what's going on.
2: I'm at work.
3: I'm at work, too.
2: Well, you know, it's lunchtime.
3: Did you text something to me?
2: I did.
3: Mm-hmm. Well, guess what? You my lucky winner. You text gas to 225-499-1106. Uh-huh. Congratulations, you won a $50 gas card yesterday. Now, I don't know if that'll fill your tank up, but, you know it'll put a little dent in it. You know what I'm saying?
2: It'll help.
3: It'll definitely help. You know what I'm saying? That is courtesy of Lock Meredith Injury Attorneys, and I need you to tell everybody loud and proud who just...
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13: How often do you stop to wonder whether you should share something that's revealing, maybe even embarrassing, with a partner, a friend, or even your boss? In her new book called Revealing, The Underrated Power of Oversharing, behavioral scientist Leslie John says doing just that can help you deepen relationships that are vital to your life. We need people to trust us in order to get things like love, friendship, and career success. That's what she told us. When you make yourself vulnerable by revealing something sensitive, it does make other people trust you. In turn, when you ask someone to reveal something about themselves, showing that interest will generally lead someone to like you more. Why? Because people like to be asked about themselves, she says. It also signals that they are discriminating and choosy, but in a good way. I'm Dr. Sanjay Gupta, helping you live a better life.

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1: This is a love that withstands time, space, and matter forever. Forever's a mighty long time. Here we are decades later. The sentiment is still the same. Listen.

0: It's a tank. It's a tank. A tank a day in May. Every day in May, we're giving away a tank of gas. Here's another winner now.
1: Hello? Hey, what's going on, Miss DJ Incredible from Q106?
2: Hey.
1: Let me ask you, did you text me something?
2: Yeah, it was about something yesterday.
1: Yeah, you text gas to 225-499-1106.
2: Yes, sir.
1: Yes, sir. Well, guess what? You are my lucky caller. Congratulations to you, my friend.
2: Okay, thank you.
1: Yes, sir. What's your name?
2: Andrew,
1: yes indeed. Andrew, you just won a $50 gas card. I mean, that'll help out. I mean, with gas prices now, I'm sure they ain't gonna fill your tank up, but it'll help a little bit. You know what I'm saying?
2: Yes, sir. It ain't gonna hurt.
1: It sure won't hurt. Yes indeed, Andrew. Congratulations to you. This is courtesy of Locke Meredith Injury Attorneys, but I need you to let everybody know, Andrew. 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
8: Colleague of mine was telling me the other day about how their Instagram feed is filled with videos, most of them kind of funny, about how grandparents and friends tend to bulldoze new parents out of the way to get to see their baby. As a dad of three daughters, I know how life really does become all about them the moment those kids are born. But I also know parents are still people too who need their own attention beyond being mom or dad. And moms, in particular in those early years, can feel especially invisible in the eyes of other people. So what can you do to stop contributing to what is known as maternal invisibility? Women we spoke to said these two things were the most helpful. When people stopped to ask how they could best support them, number one, or when they took the initiative to handle certain tasks that obviously needed to be done. I'm Dr. Sanjay Gupta, helping you live a better life.
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8: A better life with Dr. Sanjay Gupta.
9: If you are struggling with substance abuse, alcohol, pills, whatever it may be, first of all, it's nothing to be ashamed of. We know addiction is a brain disease, and we also know getting into recovery can be tough. Also, in case this helps, I want to tell you about a new study at a Harvard School of Public Health, which found that spiritual belief, the idea of a steady religious practice, had a protective effect from addiction. Experts we talked to told us there were probably a few reasons why this might be the case. Number one, excessive drug and alcohol use would not be the norm in a religious community, and people want to fit in. Two, a belief in a higher power provides people with hope and solace, great foils for addiction. And three, and I think there's some merit to this, regular attendance in a faith community also provides connection. Just like in AA, camaraderie and social support is often what you need. I'm Dr. Sanjay Gupta, helping you live a better life.
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0: 96.5. That is Kevin Ross. It's called Spin right here inside the Nightcaps. George, truly DJ Bootsy. Hopefully you had a great weekend, Memorial Day, all those good things, man. Of course, you know, it's kind of hard to really enjoy how we normally enjoy, you know, with the barbecue grill smoking. Now, of course, the rain, you know, kind of gave way to do a little something out there. But of course, you know, we definitely dealt with a lot of rain over the weekend, man. We're going to have a great show to kick it off. The day after Memorial Day, man. So much to talk about, man. Of course, you had the Knicks. They getting ready to go fight for a championship. Of course, they literally smoked the Cavaliers. They ain't even coming to play. Now they're going to be waiting to see what the Spurs and the Thunder is going to do. And we're going to talk about a legendary voice of Baton Rouge. Of course, going to talk about Troy Carter. Of course, great man of Chicken Shack, passed away over the weekend. So we're going to talk more about that and so much more. So keep it locked. Hit me up, 499-1106. Got Lauryn Hill on the way, Jodeci, and Chris Brown and Leon Thomas. Falling is all coming up on Q106.5, Baton Rouge's R&B and throwbacks.
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8: A Better Life with Dr. Sanjay Gupta.
9: Breast cancer is the most common cancer among women in the world. And according to a new study out of the University of Washington School of Medicine, an estimated 3.5 million cases a year are expected by 2050. Now, the good news is we've gotten so much better at screening, earlier detection, and cutting-edge treatments in many countries, including here in the United States. But even here in America, black women have a death rate from breast cancer that is 40% higher than white women, a disparity that exists despite our world-class treatment infrastructure. So what can you do to lower your risk? Eat less red meat? Try your best to manage your blood sugar and your weight? Exercise is really important. Cut back on drinking, quit smoking. And remember this, you should start getting mammograms. At what age? 40. That's when you should start. I'm Dr. Sanjay Gupta, helping you live a better life.

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I lied when I told you I never want to see you again.

0: 206.5. Chris Brown, Leon Thomas. It's off of that Brown album. It's called Falling right here inside the Nightcap. It's yours truly, DJ Boosie. Of course, you know, later on this fall, Chris Brown and Usher, the R&B tour, man. So y'all better get ready, just like you better get ready each and every weekday mornings for the hottest morning show at 5 a.m. It's Ricky Smiley in the morning show. So definitely make sure you start the morning off right. School's out, so you know, you don't have to worry about hearing, "Mom, I don't want to hear that. I want to hear this," and all that. Now you can listen to Ricky Smiley like you should. That's right. We got the right amount of laughter and music. WA 5 a.m. with Ricky Smiley in the morning show. Keep it locked right here, because coming up, we have music from Tommy Richmond. Gabrielle Jacoby is on the way. And next hour, we're going to kick it off with Tim's Free Your Mind and so much more right here on Baton Rouge's R&B and Throwbacks, Q106.5.
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2: Hey, what's going on? This is DJ Incredible from Q106. Who am I talking to?
1: Brent Nash.
2: Hey, Brent, how you doing?
1: I'm doing great.
2: Well, guess what? Did you text something to me not too long ago pertaining to gas?
1: Yes, I did.
2: Well, guess what, Brent? You are my lucky caller.
1: All right. Thank you.
2: Yes,
1: thank you.
2: Yes, sir. You want a $50 gas card courtesy of Lock Meredith Injury Attorneys. Is that cool with you?
1: Yes, it is.
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10: If you are struggling with substance abuse, alcohol, pills, whatever it may be, first of all, it's nothing to be ashamed of. We know addiction is a brain disease, and we also know getting into recovery can be tough. Also, in case this helps, I want to tell you about a new study at a Harvard School of Public Health, which found that spiritual belief, the idea of a steady religious practice, had a protective effect from addiction. Experts we talked to told us there were probably a few reasons why this might be the case. Number one, excessive drug and alcohol use would not be the norm in a religious community, and people want to fit in. Two, a belief in a higher power provides people with hope and solace, great foils for addiction. And three, and I think there's some merit to this, regular attendance in a faith community also provides connection. Just like in AA, camaraderie and social support is often what you need. I'm Dr. Sanjay Gupta, helping you live a better life.
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0: 216.5, that is Uncle Snoop Dogg. We're dropping like it's hot right here inside the Nightcaps. Just truly DJ Bootsy, hit me up. 499-1106, get those requests in right now. Here's Silk Sonic, Love Strain on Q
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0: Q106.5, that is Victoria Monet with Let Me right here, Saturday Night Caps. Judge, truly DJ Boosie. And of course, the time is ticking, man. Make sure you are locking in with us, man. Of course, you know, we feel your pain at the pump, man. So definitely get ready. Q106.5 and Lot Meredith Injury Lawyers presents the Tank of Day and Mass Giveaway. And, you know, unfortunately, this is the last week. So make it count. Lock in with us at 10 a.m. and 1 p.m. where you hear the gas sounder and text gas to 225-499-1106 so you can be locked and loaded to get that gas card, man. And of course, over the weekend, you heard me talking about it last hour, man. Of course, man, definitely got to show love to the family, the friends, and everybody that has come across Troy Carter. I'm talking about the voice of Chicken Shack. Of course, he passed away over the weekend. And of course, if you ever call to place an order, you heard his voice. That's right. That was Troy Carter's voice. Of course, not only did he give you the menu of the day, but he also ended with a great message at the end, man. And of course, if you ever went to the Acadian Thruway location, man, you definitely saw Troy, whether he was behind the counter and more recently when he was sitting in that chair when you walked in to place or pick up your order, man. So definitely want to let you know right now that your legacy will definitely live on forever, Troy. And keep it locked because, you know, we definitely going to talk more about Troy Carter. And, you know, of course, they're planning everything right now, so we're gonna let you know the location and, you know, just everything. And look, just make a stop by Chicken Shack on Acadian Thruway, man, to pay your respects. Keep it locked right here because we got Soul For Real on the way, Neo, and I got Mike Clark Jr. Cups in the Air all coming up on Baton Rouge's R&B and Throwbacks, Q106.5.
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6: A Better Life with Dr. Sanjay Gupta.
7: If you are struggling with substance abuse, alcohol, pills, whatever it may be, first of all, it's nothing to be ashamed of. We know addiction is a brain disease, and we also know getting into recovery can be tough. Also, in case this helps, I want to tell you about a new study at a Harvard School of Public Health, which found that spiritual belief, the idea of a steady religious practice, had a protective effect from addiction. Experts we talked to told us there were probably a few reasons why this might be the case. Number one, excessive drug and alcohol use would not be the norm in a religious community, and people want to fit in. Two, a belief in a higher power provides people with hope and solace, great foils for addiction. And three, and I think there's some merit to this, regular attendance in a faith community also provides connection. Just like in AA, camaraderie and social support is often what you need. I'm Dr. Sanjay Gupta, helping you live a better life.
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2: 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I don't even need you to say nothing. The sound of the grill is all I need. 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

0: 206.5, Cups in the Air from Mike Clark Jr., man. He's definitely doing his thing, man. Gaining popularity by the song, man. I remember when I first got that email for the song from Collie Park, man. And he sent me that song and told me to check it out. I said, oh, this is a banger. And now look at us. Look at Mike Clark Jr. now. Few songs later, Cups in the Air, and doing his thing, man, doing shows everywhere, man. So definitely big shout outs going out to him, Collie Park, and the whole Collie Park music crew over there, man. Make sure you lock in with DJ Incredible, because you know he got Mike Clark Jr. inside the Southern Soul Day Party. And also you want to make sure you lock in with Incredible inside of the Sandwich Mix. 9 a.m. to 2 p.m. is when you need to tune in inside of Suite 106 with the DJ Incredible. And also, you know, want to find out how you can get hooked up with some of them great prizes, man. Definitely make sure you tied and locked in with the DJ Incredible. And stay locked in with me. It's coming up at midnight. It is the midnight check-in. 499-1106. Let me know where you're checking in from. And keep it locked, because I got Teddy Swims and Giveon on the way. Q Parker will put it on and more all on the way on Q106.5.
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2: 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It's DJ Incredible from Q106. Who is this? 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
11: 20 years ago, the average attention span was about 2.5 minutes. Today, it's just 47 seconds. Pretty disconcerting. That's according to new research out of UC Irvine. But really, this isn't our fault, at least not entirely. We can blame technology and the world around us. Attention, it turns out, is not an unlimited resource. 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

0: Q106.5, talking to our friends at Locke Meredith, Sean Fagan and Associates. Collins Meredith is online right now. Collins, let's talk about this. Let's talk about dog bites. Is it even worth going to court behind that?
1: Well, that's a great question, incredible. And I'll tell you this. I mean, obviously, it comes with its own set of stigmas. You know, your neighbor's dog bites you and it's not serious. Do you really want to pursue a claim? Probably not. But I have seen some horrific dog bite cases. I mean, really bad. So it is very fact specific. But the bottom line is the owner of a dog is responsible for any damages that are caused by it. And so, you know, if you got major bills that are associated with the dog bite, you got permanent scarring, it is probably worth pursuing. This stuff happens all the time, unfortunately. And it's not a good thing, but it's something that needs to be handled sensitively. 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
2: This is a love that withstands time, space, and matter forever. Forever's a mighty long time. Here we are decades later. The sentiment is still the same. 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

0: 96.5, Raheem Devon with you right here. Saturday Night Capsule Judge, truly DJ Bootsy. Hit me up, 491106. That is the number to get inside of the midnight check-in. Send me a text. Let me know where you're checking in from. Of course, you know, a lot of people send me some texts to come and kick it with them. You know, for Memorial Day, and I didn't get a chance to make it over there because of the rain. And, you know, I had other things going on. Also, man, but look, hit me up. Let me know where you're checking in from. Got to give a big shout-out to my man Sylvester checking in. Also, big shout-outs going out to my girl Lee Ann. She's checking in from the J-O-B, getting her work in. And also, big shout-outs going out to Leslie checking in. Hit me up, 499-1106. Don't forget, 5 a.m. is the time you want to be locked in. I mean, you want to be locked in with Q all the time, round the clock. 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So definitely make sure you are tied in. Ricky Smiley, the Brat, Gary with the T, Beyonce Aloysius, and you never know who's going to be stopping by to kick it with Ricky Smiley in the Morning Show. But keep it locked, because on the way, I got music from WizKid. I got that throwback Babyface with that Whip Appeal, and Kim's One Love is all coming up on Q106.5, Baton Rouge's R&B and Throwbacks.
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1: 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Collins, let's talk about this. Let's talk about dog bites. Is it even worth going to court behind that?
2: Well, that's a great question, incredible. And I'll tell you this. I mean, obviously, it comes with its own set of stigmas. You know, your neighbor's dog bites you and it's not serious. Do you really want to pursue a claim? Probably not. But I have seen some horrific dog bite cases. I mean, really bad. So it is very fact specific. 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And so, you know, if you got major bills that are associated with the dog bite, you got permanent scarring, it is probably worth pursuing. 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

0: 96.5, that is Kim with that one love right here inside of Nightcaps. Just truly DJ Bootsy rocking with you till 2 a.m. That's right. Live, you know, a little bit more than an hour away before I step up on out of here. But don't forget, lock it in. Capital City Blues Extravaganza is coming to the Capital City Saturday, June 6th. Tucker, Tyree Neal, Cupid, and Roy Chip Anthony, and so many more are going to be performing at the Raising Cane's River Center. So make sure you keep it locked in for your chance to win a pair of tickets. Go check out the Capital City Blues Extravaganza, man. Hit me up, because I got Kendrick Lamar and SZA on the way. Got that Method Man and Mary J. Blige. And coming up next hour, Olivia Dean, Man I Need, is definitely coming up right here on Q106.5.
1: It's a tank. It's a tank. A tank a day in May. Every day in May, we're giving away a tank of gas. Here's another winner now.
2: Hello.
3: Hey, how you doing?
2: I'm fine. How are you?
3: I'm well. Thank you very much. This is DJ Incredible from Q106.
2: Are you serious?
3: Did you text a certain word to a phone number?
2: Gas, gas, gas.
3: That's exactly what you did. And guess what? You're a winner.
2: Thank you so much.
3: I mean that. Congratulations. You are a winner. And I'm going to tell you what you want. Well, you already know what you want. You want a $50 gas card. Yes, yes indeed. The courtesy of Locke Meredith Injury Lawyers. And look, first of all, what's your name?
2: Denise.
3: Denise. Well, congratulations, Denise. I want you to let everybody know loud and proud. You just got hooked up. Let everybody know who. 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

0: 216.5, that is Kayla Brianna. It's called Energy right here. Saturday Night Caps and Chuds. Truly DJ Boosie. Hit me up. 499-1106. Get those requests in. And don't forget, the hottest show in the daytime is the DJ Incredible. But also, why are you listening to Sweet 106? Don't forget, lock in with Incredible between 10 a.m. and 1 p.m. for your chance to hear the gas sounder. That's right. Because we want to get you hooked up with a tank a day in May, courtesy of Q106.5 and Lock Merritt Injury Lawyers. So make sure you are locked in so you can have your chance to win. Now, I definitely want to tell you, keep it locked, because Incredible is going to call you. Now, you don't answer, it's on to the next. He's going to get you hooked up with that $50 gas card. So make sure you are locked in inside of Sweet 106 with the DJ Incredible. And keep it locked right here, because we got music on the way from LMA. We got that Booed Up. We got that something, something from Maxwell and that Snoop Dogg and Swiss Beat Step. And I'm going to tell y'all briefly how that song was made. Keep it locked on Q106.5.
1: 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A tank a day in May. Every day in May, we're giving away a tank of gas. 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
3: Hey, it's DJ Incredible from Q106. Who is this?
2: Laura.
3: How you doing?
2: I'm fine. And you?
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2: Well, you know, it's lunchtime.
3: Did you text something to me?
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3: 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You text gas to 225-499-1106. 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
9: Have you ever noticed that you mostly breathe through one nostril at a time? Even when you're not sick, even when your allergies aren't bothering you. The body actually switches the dominant nostril as frequently as every 2 hours while we're awake. That's according to Adam Taylor, an anatomy professor at Lancaster University in the UK. This alternating cycle is automatic. It's regulated subconsciously by the hypothalamus in the brain, he said. Your body does this to give each nostril a chance to rest and repair, so they don't get too dried out, which could make it easier for pathogens and inflammation to cause damage. Now, Taylor also said, studies suggest the left nostril may be more dominant, and when the right nostril is dominant, the body is in a more alert or even stressed state. Who knew? Pretty fascinating stuff. I'm Dr. Sanjay Gupta, helping you live a better life.
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0: but I feel like I already am. My mind's telling me one thing, but I guess I should listen to my heart. Right?
1: Let's get it. Number one for all.

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1: Hey.
0: Let me ask you, did you text me something?
1: Yeah, it was about something yesterday.
0: Yeah, you text gas to 225-499-1106.
1: Yes, sir.
0: Yes, sir. Well, guess what? You are my lucky caller. Congratulations to you, my friend.
1: Okay, thank you.
0: Yes, sir. What's your name?
1: Andrew.
0: Yes, indeed. Andrew, you just won a $50 gas card. I mean, that'll help out. I mean, with gas prices now, I'm sure they ain't going to fill your tank up, but it'll help a little bit. You know what I'm saying?
1: Yes, sir. It ain't going to hurt.
0: It sure won't hurt. Yes, indeed. Andrew, congratulations to you. This is courtesy of Locke Meredith Injury Attorneys, but I need you to let everybody know, Andrew.

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13: Breast cancer is the most common cancer among women in the world. And according to a new study out of the University of Washington School of Medicine, an estimated 3.5 million cases a year are expected by 2050. Now, the good news is we've gotten so much better at screening, earlier detection, and cutting-edge treatments in many countries, including here in the United States. But even here in America, black women have a death rate from breast cancer that is 40% higher than white women, a disparity that exists despite our world-class treatment infrastructure. So what can you do to lower your risk? Eat less red meat? Try your best to manage your blood sugar and your weight? Exercise is really important. Cut back on drinking, quit smoking. And remember this, you should start getting mammograms. At what age? 40. That's when you should start. I'm Dr. Sanjay Gupta, helping you live a better life.
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3: People have started using AI for all sorts of things, but I cannot think of an area where the stakes are higher than your health. First of all, I'll tell you this. I know doctors who have cracked some seemingly impossible cases with the help of AI, so it can be a powerful tool. But AI can also hallucinate, provide bad advice, and be just as confident when it does that. If you do decide to plug any personal medical information into one of these chatbots, you should know that while the companies that created them have robust privacy protections in place, they are not bound by HIPAA, like your healthcare provider is. Whatever the advice presented to you, take it with a degree of healthy skepticism. Always get a second opinion. And remember, if you ever experience concerning symptoms, skip the AI consult and head straight to the ER. 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
2: If you are struggling with substance abuse, alcohol, pills, whatever it may be, first of all, it's nothing to be ashamed of. We know addiction is a brain disease, and we also know getting into recovery can be tough. Also, in case this helps, I want to tell you about a new study out of Harvard School of Public Health, which found that spiritual belief, the idea of a steady religious practice, had a protective effect from addiction. Experts we talked to told us there were probably a few reasons why this might be the case. Number one, excessive drug and alcohol use would not be the norm in a religious community, and people want to fit in. Two, a belief in a higher power provides people with hope and solace, great foils for addiction. And three, and I think there's some merit to this, regular attendance in a faith community also provides connection. Just like in AA, camaraderie and social support is often what you need. I'm Dr. Sanjay Gupta, helping you live a better life.
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2: Whoa.
3: Hey, what's going on? This is DJ Incredible from Q106. Who am I talking to?
2: Brent Nash.
3: Hey, Brent, how you doing?
2: I'm doing great.
3: Well, guess what? Did you text something to me not too long ago pertaining to gas?
2: Yes, I did.
3: Well, guess what, Brent? You are my lucky caller.
2: All right. Thank you.
3: Yes, sir. You want a $50 gas card courtesy of Locke Meredith Injury Attorneys. Is that cool with you?
2: Yes, it did.
3: Let everybody know loud and proud. 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
7: A better life with Dr. Sanjay Gupta.
8: If you are struggling with substance abuse, alcohol, pills, whatever it may be, first of all, it's nothing to be ashamed of. We know addiction is a brain disease, and we also know getting into recovery can be tough. Also, in case this helps, I want to tell you about a new study out of Harvard School of Public Health, which found that spiritual belief, the idea of a steady religious practice, had a protective effect from addiction. Experts we talked to told us there were probably a few reasons why this might be the case. Number one, excessive drug and alcohol use would not be the norm in a religious community, and people want to fit in. Two, a belief in a higher power provides people with hope and solace, great foils for addiction. And three, and I think there's some merit to this, regular attendance in a faith community also provides connection. Just like in AA, camaraderie and social support is often what you need. I'm Dr. Sanjay Gupta, helping you live a better life.
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2: Oh.
3: Hey, what's going on? It's DJ Incredible from Q106. Who is this?
2: Oh,
3: well, you was quiet at first. 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Now, that might not fit your tank up.
2: That's okay. 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
3: Amen to that. 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

0: Another day that the Lord has made, let us rejoice and be glad in it. So excited this morning, I want to welcome Harrison Carter Jr., the senior pastor of New Shiloh Baptist Church in Baltimore, Maryland. Hey, good morning, Pastor Carter. Thank you so much for coming on with us.
1: Saints of God and friends of the Ricky Smiley Morning Show, God bless you. I'm Pastor Harold Carter Jr. of the New Shiloh Baptist Church in Baltimore, Maryland. It's prayer time. God bless you, Ricky. Oh, God, your word teaches us to seek you first. Therefore, as we begin this new day, we acknowledge you first by way of the law of primary reference, which asserts that whatever is mentioned first is that which is most important. Indeed, when your son's disciples asked him to teach them to pray in what we call the disciples' prayer, the first thing he, Jesus, did not do was to start off asking for a raise, a new job, to be healed, or victory over an enemy, personal things. The first thing Jesus taught is that we would look to him, to look to his name, to spend time on you, to spend time on your name. Hallowed, holy is your name. Lord, if we can ever get you properly prioritized in our lives, everything else will fall into place. You are holy. You are sovereign. You are divine. You are Adonai. You are Elohim. You are Jehovah Nissi, Jehovah Jireh. You are Jehovah Rapha and Jehovah Shalom. You are Jehovah Sabbath. You are Jehovah Siskenu. You are wonderful. You are counselor. You are the mighty God. You are the everlasting Father. You are the Prince of Peace. You are our Savior, Lord, and friend. Come on, help me, somebody. What a friend we have in Jesus. We put you first today, believing that all other things will be added and that all other things will be taken care of for your name's sake. Hallowed, holy be your name. This is our prayer this day. Be glorified in all the earth. Be glorified in our hearts and in our lives. Again, I'm Pastor Harold Carter Jr. of the New Shiloh Baptist Church, Baltimore, Maryland. Thank you, Ricky, and thank you, RSMS family. I'm so grateful to be able to call on the name of the Lord through this intercessory prayer.
0: Hey, that was Harold Carter Jr., the senior pastor of Shiloh Missionary Baptist Church in Baltimore, Maryland. Thank you so much, Pastor Carter, for that prayer this morning. And it's time for the praise break right here, Ricky Smiley Morning Show.

getting up early, getting your praise on with me as we praise an awesome God that's worthy to be praised every single morning, y'all. All right, I got the front page right here.

0: morning.
1: Good morning, Ricky. It's Wednesday, May 27th. Here's what's going on in the news. Chaotic protests are stretching into a fifth day outside the Delaney Hall ICE Detention Center in Jersey. Congressman Robert Menendez Jr. met with detainees inside the facility.
2: This is important. The last 24 hours, they have tried to shift the focus into what is happening out here because they want to shift the attention away from all the conditions inside.
1: Demonstrators say the nearly 300 detainees inside are being served rotten food and denied proper medical care, claims the Department of Homeland Security strongly denies. Now, some detainees have been on a hunger and even a work strike since Friday, demanding their release. Now, Ricky, Texas politics just got another plot twist. Despite years of legal controversy, indictments, restitution payments, and even community service, Ken Paxton is claiming victory in the Republican Senate runoff, beating longtime Senator John Cornyn. Critics say the win shows MAGA loyalty matters more than political scandal for many Texas Republicans. He'll now face Democratic State Representative James Tallarico in November. Meanwhile, Congressman Chip Roy lost his bid for Texas Attorney General of State to State Senator Mayes Middleton. And in Houston, longtime Congressman Al Green was defeated by Harris County Attorney Christian Menefee in a major upset. If you miss any part of the show, If you miss any part of the show, make sure you check it out on the Ricky Smiley Morning Show podcast, available wherever you get your podcast. Now, here's a look at sports.
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4: Ladies and gentlemen, listen, let me start off by saying no disrespect to the San Antonio Spurs, but this series is pretty much over, man. Oklahoma City Thunder won Game 5 last night, 127-114. Why do I think it's over? OKC, in my opinion, is a better team. I've been saying that all along. Plus, Superman himself, Victor Wembanyama, is starting to look tired for the first time.
5: He ain't gonna, I told you that man was going to last those seven games. He's too tall. They had to send him on the bench. And then they're shooting the ball up under him, up under his ankles.
4: Come on. He ran out of gas, man, now. We're going to find out on game six if he got something left. Big up to SGA, dropped a cool 32 points. LeBron James, of course, he stays in sports news, man. Will he stay with the Lakers? Of course not. My opinion, I already told you, he's going to probably return to Cleveland or possibly join the New York Knicks. But former NBA player, sports analyst Kendrick Perkins breaks down LeBron's plan.
6: It's nothing. Look, I've been knowing Bron all my life. He moves like the president. He already has a plan in place. He know what he's doing. He know what his next move is. He know what the counter is going to be. He know where he want to go, where he want to be, if he want to be on the Lakers. He already know that. Like, this right here was just throwing the bait out to get some more national media attention real quick, to get people talking about it, and here we are talking about it again. He already got his plan in place.
4: I agree.
5: Yeah, he'll probably go to Cleveland. Don't mess up. The Knicks got a nice little situation.
4: Yeah, it's 90% that he's got to pick Cleveland just to finish off his career there.
5: Yeah.
4: But if he chose another team.
5: But he should go to Cleveland. Now, if he go to Cleveland, then he'd give Cleveland a chance because he can still play.
4: Yeah, man.
5: No doubt.
4: He got Donovan Mitchell over there.
5: Absolutely.
4: You know what I'm saying? So
5: absolutely.
4: We're going to see what happens, man.
5: Come on home.
4: There it is, man. That's my quick sports report right there. What you got coming up next in the hot spot, Brett?
7: Man, Rock T, did Drake just break the King of Pop's record? Wow. I got the details up next in the hot spot on the Ricky Smiley Morning Show.
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4: If you are struggling with substance abuse, alcohol, pills, whatever it may be, first of all, it's nothing to be ashamed of. We know addiction is a brain disease, and we also know getting into recovery can be tough. Also, in case this helps, I want to tell you about a new study at a Harvard School of Public Health, which found that spiritual belief, the idea of a steady religious practice, had a protective effect from addiction. Experts we talked to told us there were probably a few reasons why this might be the case. Number one, excessive drug and alcohol use would not be the norm in a religious community, and people want to fit in. Two, a belief in a higher power provides people with hope and solace, great foils for addiction. And three, and I think there's some merit to this, regular attendance in a faith community also provides connection. Just like in AA, camaraderie and social support is often what you need. I'm Dr. Sanjay Gupta, helping you live a better life.
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5: All right, y'all, reach my morning show. Hey, it is 29 before the top of the hour. Time for the hot spot. What up, Brett?
6: What up, Ricky? Good morning, everybody. I'm your girl, Brat Tat Tat, and this is the hot spot where we bring you music, movies, and more. So let's get on off into it. Man, we need to give Drake a big old shout out because he just made history. And this time, he officially surpassed the king of pop himself, Michael Jackson. Drake's new single, Janis STFU, just debuted at number one on the Billboard Hot 100, giving him the 14th career number one hit and breaking Michael Jackson's record for the most number one songs by a solo male artist. With 14 number one hits, Drake is now tied with Rihanna and Taylor Swift among artists with the most Hot 100 chart toppers. Only Mariah Carey and the Beatles still remain ahead of him. That is the Beatles and Mariah. That is crazy. And that's not the only record Drake just beat. He also became the first ever to hold a top three spots on the Billboard 200's album charts at the same time with his albums Iceman, Habidi, and Maid of Honor. On top of that, Drake reportedly placed 42 songs on the Billboard Hot 100 in a week. 42. Another all-time record. And now has more than 400 career entries on the chart overall. So congratulations go out to Drake. That is crazy. Those numbers are crazy. So all those songs he put out and all that built up energy that he had, those songs placed on the charts. Right. So what?
7: Let me ask something. You're an artist.
6: Uh-huh.
7: Is there any kind of background manipulation going on to make those numbers happen?
6: I just think Drake got a lot of fans and people been waiting. People been waiting to hear him put out music. So
7: I haven't heard none of his songs.
8: Me neither.
1: I've heard them.
7: For them to be all over the place.
1: I've
6: heard
1: them.
6: This new single, this Janis STFU, I didn't know it was called that, but that's been played a lot.
9: Where?
10: So many people streamed it. So many people like Shazammed it. They streamed it. All three albums. Like as soon as it dropped, that's all they did. Like they played it straight. So that's how it got the credit.
1: But to be honest, I don't want mind over it.
8: I don't want Michael Jackson to lose that position.
6: I know, but people.
7: Well, he can never lose. He might lose number wise, but he ain't gonna never be replaced as the king of
6: pop.
8: Okay, good.
6: Exactly.
7: I don't care what number.
5: Albums. You will never be another Michael Jackson. I don't care
6: ever
5: if your mama becomes the king of pop. She'll never replace Michael Jackson. Don't ever say it. It's
6: never, ever.
5: It's on that note, you can go to hell. Okay?
6: Not you could go to hell. We're going to wrap up the hot spot on that note, and you can go to hell. If you missed any part of the show, y'all, make sure you check out the Ricky Smiley Morning Show podcast, available wherever you get your podcasts, and you can hit me up on my social media at So Brett. Coming up next, we got Rock T with that HBCU. 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
8: A Better Life with Dr. Sanjay Gupta.
9: Breast cancer is the most common cancer among women in the world. And according to a new study out of the University of Washington School of Medicine, an estimated 3.5 million cases a year are expected by 2050. Now, the good news is we've gotten so much better at screening, earlier detection, and cutting-edge treatments in many countries, including here in the United States. But even here in America, Black women have a death rate from breast cancer that is 40% higher than white women, a disparity that exists despite our world-class treatment infrastructure. So what can you do to lower your risk? Eat less red meat? Try your best to manage your blood sugar and your weight? Exercise is really important. Cut back on drinking, quit smoking. And remember this, you should start getting mammograms. At what age? 40. That's when you should start. I'm Dr. Sanjay Gupta, helping you live a better life.
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10: Mic check, mic check. 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What it is, peeps. What up, man? Rock TZ in the house. It's about that time for that HBC, you know. Oh, we're going to highlight. We're going to showcase. We're going to put a spotlight on our heroes and our sheroes that attended or currently attend our amazing historically black colleges and universities. Oh, did I just say we heading to Orangeburg, South Carolina? I just did. South Carolina State University, established in 1896, home of them Bulldogs and Lady Bulldogs. Shout out to the Marching 101 Marching Band. Let's see which one of y'all sheroes we gonna highlight today. How about Kyra McCullough, an American Beauty Pageant title holder, crowned Miss USA 2017. She was also Miss District of Columbia 2017, representing that D.C., becoming the fourth woman from D.C. to be crowned Miss USA. She graduated South Carolina State with a Bachelor of Science degree in chemistry.

0: 10 before the top of the hour. What up, Alfredas?
1: What up, Ricky? Listen to this. A high school graduation is going viral after students and families got completely drenched during the ceremony because the school stuck to its rain or shine policy. Now, videos online show graduates sitting in ponchos, soaked caps and gowns, and parents scrambling for cover while the ceremony continued in all this heavy rain. Now, the internet is divided. Some people say the school should have postponed it for safety and comfort, while others say graduates should tough it out because rain or shine means rain or shine. So we got to ask, Ricky, who's really to blame here? The school for not changing plans or the families for showing up, you know, without an umbrella?
0: Well, I mean, it looked like they had a good time. I saw the video. It looked like everybody was out there dancing in the rain. And it just made it, they made a celebration out of it. Black people weren't happy because black people care about their hair and the haircut. Yeah, mess up everybody's edge. Even a man, a good rain will mess up your whole edge up because the hair get to doing stuff. Ooh. And the edge up ain't crispy. Oh. Crispy no more. And then, you know, the ones that had the wigs on, the aunties that's sitting out there with the wigs on, yeah, they start to feel like the little Easter basket grass and all of that stuff. But black people ain't having it. But hey, I thought it was memorious. Is that a word?

0: Memorious.
1: Memorial?
2: Maybe. It sound right, but
0: I don't know what it is.
1: Yo, let's just go with it.
3: No, sir.
2: Memorious. Not a word.
4: Went back in sixth grade.
2: It's a collection of letters. It's not a word.
4: Yeah, we know what you mean.
1: But you know what I mean. But that's the point. As long as you know what I mean.
4: It was memorious like it was glorious. Come
1: yes,
4: on.
1: Right.
0: I like it.
1: Right. And you know, you got to make it sound smooth, but then you sound educated to somebody go home and Google it. And say,
0: well, I did just Google it, and it's not a word. But anyway, well, carry on.
1: Right. Yeah.
0: Sorry.
4: That's our word of the week.
1: Now I don't want to talk. But anyway.
5: Anyway. Ladies and gentlemen, today.
6: Rookie Smiley Morning Show. Wake up. Let go.
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17: Have you ever noticed that you mostly breathe through one nostril at a time? Even when you're not sick, even when your allergies aren't bothering you. The body actually switches the dominant nostril as frequently as every 2 hours while we're awake. That's according to Adam Taylor, an anatomy professor at Lancaster University in the UK. This alternating cycle is automatic. It's regulated subconsciously by the hypothalamus in the brain, he said. Your body does this to give each nostril a chance to rest and repair so they don't get too dried out, which could make it easier for pathogens and inflammation to cause damage. Now, Taylor also said, studies suggest the left nostril may be more dominant, and when the right nostril is dominant, the body is in a more alert or even stressed state. Who knew? Pretty fascinating stuff. I'm Dr. Sanjay Gupta, helping you live a better life.
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2: 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R-I-V-E-R.
3: Put a D in front of that. What that spell?
2: River D. What mean the river? R-I-V-E-D.
3: Yeah.
2: That river.
3: Okay, put a D in front of that. What that spell?
2: I don't know what that D. D river.
3: All right. Wait, you graduated?
2: Yeah.
3: What school you went to?
2: I went to Central. It is in Alabama.
3: You like, what's your, what was your GPA?
2: A 2.5. So, you know that mean great gray average.
3: Oh yeah, great, yeah, gray average.
2: You ain't talking to them dummies.
3: Yeah, yeah, yeah. Nah, you ain't know. Nah, it's, you real smart. Yeah. So spell river.
2: R-I-V-E-R. River.
3: Ooh, put a D in front of river.
2: It'd be D. It can be D-ca. And I know D-E-E. It'd be, you put a D there.
3: D in front of river.
2: D-R-I-V-E-R.
3: Yeah.
2: They don't spell nothing but D river.
3: That's, so it's not a word. That word don't exist. So it's no word. If I put a D in front of river, that's not no word.
2: I don't think it is. No, you pronounce it.
3: Driver. It don't exist?
2: It is it. Oh, my God, man. So, man, no, my Gary.
4: I just got it, too. Coming up next, y'all, the second time around, the Clay Thompson story. We're going to talk about Clay next week. It's about the morning show.
2: What you mean you just got it?
4: I just got it. Like, it's not.

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5: All right, y'all, it's my morning show. It is 4 minutes after the hour. Gary has a tea in the Kahlua of the day. Gary.
6: Good morning, Ricky. Good morning, America. Good morning, news. It's Wednesday, a beautiful, beautiful day in the neighborhood. And here's what's happening in celebrity news, y'all. Charlamagne wrote the song, The Second Time Around is Always Better Than the First Time, y'all. And this might be true, according to, y'all, Mr. Klay Thompson. Y'all. Now, we all know Klay Thompson. He was the wonderful boyfriend of Miss Megan Thee Stallion, y'all. Well, they're saying, y'all, that the Dallas Mavericks star Klay Thompson revealed, y'all, that he is desperately, y'all, trying to win back rap superstar Miss Megan Thee Stallion. Now, the internet, y'all, went into an absolute meltdown recently when Megan, honey, blindsided fans by dropping an IG rant, honey, confirming that the end of their year-long romance strictly cited issues with trust, fidelity, and respect. Now, according to Klay's inner circle, they're saying that the NBA champion is absolutely heartbroken over the sudden split and is completely unwilling to let the lover girl artist walk out of his life without a massive fight. Now, insiders tell y'all, MTO, that Klay is currently putting in major overtime behind the scenes to repair the damage, and the real story behind their breakup might not be as clear as the blogs are making it out there. And you know, Klay's daddy, which is a wonderful man, I love this man, even though I don't know who he is stepping out and he's speaking out. He said some things recently about this relationship, and here's what Mr. Thompson had to say.
7: She could cook. What's one of her great dishes?
8: The other night she made some baked beans. Baked beans, best I've ever had in my life. She made a brisket the other night with some special sauce that she cooked up. She can open up a cooking school. She could be a chef.
7: Think it's gonna be a ring coming out at some point?
8: I don't know. That's up to them. You gotta ask them that.
7: Okay. Yeah. That'd be a great daughter-in-law.
8: Oh yeah, man. She's a really nice girl. Really
7: okay,
8: nice.
7: So you ready then?
8: Very, very smart. Very smart lady.
6: So touching when your dad says this about your girlfriend and stuff, because Megan deserves a good man. Now, if Klay is a serial cheater, allegedly, she don't really need to be with him. But if he's a good guy, they need to be together, because it's hard to find a good African-American man in this day and time. So she definitely, you know. If
5: you think they're going to get back together?
6: I don't. Oh, Gretchen, you don't think so? She's not going to spin the block, as they say?
9: I don't think so.
6: Yeah, because I think she probably just went off because she was upset.
9: I think she'd been through enough and she don't want to keep going through the same.
6: But that was with rappers probably. So, this is a different
9: thing. Something happened.
6: Man.
9: Something happened. So whatever happened made her not want to be there anymore.
5: Yeah.
9: She probably don't want to keep going back to the same.
5: If you ask Taylor what happened, Taylor probably, she young, she 25, she could probably tell you exactly what happened. They be smart. They be having on their cheaters radar.
9: S.S.
5: Taylor.
6: Taylor, what do you think about them getting back together? How do you
5: Ask Taylor what happened. What happened?
10: Mic check. Yeah, I don't know. He probably just was out here. He's an athlete. It's several women that are on them. So I think that he probably just had too many options and he can't keep his hands to himself.
5: But you think he did something, Taylor?
10: Yeah, absolutely. Every athlete, every rapper, in my opinion, is doing that.
11: Every one of them?
6: Yes.
10: Most. 98%.
5: God,
9: I
5: don't tell her.
9: I know,
6: she tells
9: right?
6: The truth. No, it's the truth. Because Taylor and I agree on that.
5: But Taylor, how do y'all be catching them when they be cheating? What are some of the signs you look for?
10: Go through that phone.
9: That phone.
5: But how do you go through the phone?
10: When their energy is just off towards you, you can
11: all
10: tell.
11: All energy.
10: Or
9: it's all energy.
10: Yeah, if they're not answering the phone when they're away from you and stuff like that.
9: Mm-hmm. You start looking.
10: You start looking.
9: Seeking,
10: and you
9: ye shall find.
10: Exactly.
11: And all I mean, your gut.
6: And we're getting this from Taylor, but we have a co-host here that experienced an athlete before, and she could probably speak on that, Alfreda.
5: Oh, my God. Gary,
1: are
5: don't
1: you
5: do that.
1: What are you doing?
10: What is going on?
1: Back to Megan Thee Stallion. We're talking about current Mavericks right now.
5: Talking about she's the day Terry Bradshaw. Don't do that.
6: Because, I mean, you know, because we just wanted her to just chime in and
11: no,
6: just help
11: Gary,
6: us out.
11: No, Gary, go ahead.
5: Wow. Alfreda, don't pay him no attention.
11: Don't pay him no attention. I'm not. Keep your eyes on Jesus, Alfreda.
6: Moving on. In other celebrity news, y'all, Vivica A., thank you so much, Taylor, for that input. Vivica A. Fox, y'all, honey, is not apologizing, baby, for growing older, honey, in the industry that often expects women to grow, or should I say never grow old. Now, they're saying, y'all, that the 61-year-old actress opened up, honey, to Yahoo Entertainment about beauty standards, honey, in Hollywood. She said, quote, I'm a woman of a certain age, and you know, honey, life changes. She also said in the interview, she said that the body changes. She said, you're not going to be the same size that you were, honey, when you were 19 or 20 years old. She said, but people forget that sometimes, and they can say very mean things to you. And now, Ms. Fox also said that she's comfortable in her skin. She said, I'm in. She said, I'm flawed. And all she said, honey, I do my best, honey, to keep it tight and right. But I'm still human, honey. Isn't that cute? Do y'all agree with that, ladies? Do the bodies change? Because I thought if y'all go to the gym and work out, the body stays the same.
1: Well, Gary, has your body changed? Thank you. Has your body changed?
6: Well, girl, no.
1: Okay.
6: My body hasn't changed.
5: Gary's shaped like a orca, Shamu. walk around Atlanta with that damn purse looking like Shamu from SeaWorld.
0: He said everybody been the same level of horrible for years.
5: Wow. I said, hey, Gary. He said, oh.
6: That ain't nothing but hate, honey. The devil is a lie and a deceiver, too. Now that said, did y'all know what time it is?
12: Sha-la-la.
6: Now, sha-la-la to you haters, honey.
0: Awful.
6: The color of the day, honey, is one of my favorite colors. My color of the day, y'all, is summer fig. On the high end, you say summer fig, and on the low end, you say beautiful dark purple. Did y'all eat figs growing up as kids?
5: No, we did not.
11: No, we did not.
5: And fig Newtons either.
11: Me neither. I hated them.
5: That's the nasty thing. You might as well give me a fruitcake.
11: Okay.
0: If you had a white friend and you went over their house.
11: No. I hated fig.
5: We didn't want them. We didn't want them.
11: We threw them
5: We didn't want them. Give us an Oreo or a chips or what. We did not eat fig. Black people.
1: Ooh.
5: The
1: that's
5: black
1: not
5: delegation,
1: true.
5: We will denounce fig Newtons forever.
11: That's not true.
6: We had a fig tree.
1: We did too, Gary. And
5: yeah,
1: black
5: people,
6: you did.
5: We took the figs and we threw them at people. We didn't eat them.
11: Ricky. We did not eat them. We threw the figs at people.
5: Yes, sir. That is the
11: Because they square and they throw real good. You just rip them like they throw real good. Oh, yeah,
5: absolutely.
1: That is not a right thing.
6: Now, I know Lady Beyonce ate figs. I know doggone well she did.
11: We
6: black.
11: We don't eat figs.
5: The black delegation will not add fig Newtons to our cookie menu. 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

0: Oh my God. 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Can we stop playing that? 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
1: Feel a certain way, dog.
0: Yeah, man. Like, that little Mexican chick I used to talk to, man.
1: Oh. 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
17: We've talked a lot about measles over the past year, but mumps has largely flown under the radar, even though it's been making a bit of a comeback as well. That's because fewer people are getting the MMR vaccine, which stands for measles, mumps, and rubella. The vaccine's been around for decades. It is effective. It is safe. What makes mumps outbreaks difficult to contain is that symptoms usually don't appear for 2 to 3 weeks after someone's been exposed. And that can make it hard to pin down where that exposure took place. And someone who is infected can transmit the virus to someone else before they are symptomatic. If you get sick, which could manifest like a run-of-the-mill respiratory virus or the telltale swelling of your cheeks and jaw, all you can really do at that point is to treat the symptoms and also isolate yourself so you don't infect anyone else. I'm Dr. Sanjay Gupta, helping you live a better life.

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0: morning, good morning, Rick and Smiley Morning Show. This is Big Lane, everybody's friend from Wilson, North Carolina. Want to wake up everybody. Wake up, wake up, wake up. Hey, Ricky, things are good, man. What you talking about?
1: This is Wanda. I want to wake up New Orleans. Wake up, wake up, wake up. And Ricky and Brett, yes, we did eat fig, not fig loop.
2: Yeah. All right, my name is Kato. I'm from Cleveland, Ohio. My grandparents lived in Louisiana, and I love figs. They had a fig tree. I love figs and fig noodles. So wake up, wake up, wake up.
3: Man.

have not entered pigs into our food. It's going to the black delegation. We're going to have to vote on that. Coming up, y'all, the good, the bad, and the what the hell Wednesday. Up next, y'all, 26 minutes after the hour.

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3: All right, Rick's Smiley Morning Show. I appreciate that. Alfreda's 29 before the top of the hour, y'all. It is time for the good, the bad, and the what the hell Wednesday. So we're going to start out with you, Alfreda. I know you got some good news.
2: Yes, I do, Ricky. So this guy in Florida named Luis Salazar found $30,000 in a fanny pack in the bathroom of a Wawa convenience store.
3: What?
2: Now, it was hung on the handrail, like inside the stall. And when he went outside, like, he didn't see anybody looking for it. So there was nobody there. So this guy spent days trying to find the rightful owner. And he claimed he never considered keeping it because, quote, it wasn't mine to take. Now, the owner did eventually report it missing and connected with Luis, who handed it over.
4: Wow.
2: Guess what Luis got? A hug. What? And the owner wants to take him to dinner.
4: Man.
2: He gave this owner $30,000 back. And he was like, hey, man, let me give you a hug and I want to take you to dinner.
3: Yeah, Jesus said $30,000 or a steak.
2: Right?
3: Wow. You chose the steak. Jesus blessed you.
2: Yeah.
3: You went against the Lord.
2: That's a good guy.
3: The Lord hung $30,000 so you could go and pay for the tuition.
2: Yeah.
3: And go and get the little stuff paid off with your credit cards and stuff. But you chose a steak. Doggone.
2: I mean, this is the good, Ricky. Remember, this is the good. Luis,
3: yeah, I understand
2: good,
3: that's good, but you done been up there at altar call every week. What you up at altar call
2: for? Asking
3: for
2: money. Asking for 30,000.
3: Didn't you call on the Lord? Yeah. Huh? Because we serve a what kind of God? Our own time God.
2: Right.
3: Yes. Yes, he is. Yeah. And that $30,000 hanging on the door in the bathroom?
5: That was a gift.
2: Nobody
3: that was
2: around.
3: A gift.
5: Yes,
3: huh?
5: Lord.
3: We don't know what God you serve, but what a mighty God we serve. And if the God would have put that thing, if that was me and Brett winning that dog on bathroom. Say what, Brett? Brett, we'd have winning that, Brett. What? Say what, Brett?
5: What, baby?
3: Deuces.
5: Looking for him. What? God gave me this.
2: Right. Look at God.
3: Oh, Lord, my head hurts.
5: I'm a king's kid. This is
3: my head hurts. And what is that, baby? What is that, Brett?
5: Baby!
2: Ooh! King's kid, huh?
3: Oh, my God. Special Kelly, you got some bad news.
6: Yep. So a woman used AI image editing to manipulate photos of a fully cooked chicken order, making it appear undercooked and raw.
3: Uh-uh.
6: Now, she submitted these edited images. This is why she did it. She submitted the edited images to DoorDash to prove that the food arrived in that condition in order to get a, guess what, $39.24 refund.
7: Oh,
6: now,
7: Lord.
6: Yeah, she posted the entire tutorial on TikTok bragging about how she pulled off the scam and crediting ChatGPT for making it possible. However, DoorDash responded in the comments acknowledging the fraud and writing, oop, should have blocked us. And they admitted they got played. And, you know, she was, what's striking about this is how she documented the scheme.
5: Right.
6: You know, it's calculated fraud executed with the help of AI, packages entertainment for social media clout. And anyway, they say as, you know, delivery platforms become more popular, fraud like this becomes increasingly common. And the real costs get passed on to drivers and honest customers through higher prices and reduced trust in the platform. Lady, you did a whole lot to get $39.
2: Well, all that.
3: Dang.
6: You did all that to get $39.
7: Move in silence.
3: Oh, my God.
2: That's awful.
3: That's crazy. And then we got this weird news by Brett. What you got, Brett?
5: Man, Ricky, according to TMZ, a Labrador, a dog, unintentionally fired a loaded shotgun from inside of a parked truck. Now, the freak accident occurred when the police responded to reports of gunfire near a convenience store and found the truck with a shotgun blast through the passenger door. The dog's owner had briefly stepped into the store, leaving the dog in the back seat. So while alone, the dog apparently shifted around and somehow managed to activate the firearm. It ultimately discharged and struck a woman waiting at a traffic light with her arm hanging out the window. The woman's injuries were not life-threatening, thank God, and she was transported to the hospital.
3: Man. No, and, so then the woman gonna take the dog to court and sue the dog.
5: You know it.
4: Yeah, or the owner of it, they should.
3: You know they're gonna sue the dog. The way these laws are written, you probably could sue the dog and can't sue the owner.
7: Wow, man, that's a doggone shame.
5: Oh, no.
3: Just imagine.
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6: Gary with the tea. 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
15: A better life with Dr. Sanjay Gupta.
16: 20 years ago, the average attention span was about 2.5 minutes. Today, it's just 47 seconds. Pretty disconcerting. That's according to new research out of UC Irvine. But really, this isn't our fault, at least not entirely. We can blame technology and the world around us. Attention, it turns out, is not an unlimited resource. 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
2: Turn it up! All right, y'all checking them off. 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Let's get it.

0: coming through. What up, John?
1: I'm good, man. You don't know this is a Wednesday on the Mix, man. And of course, hit me up on the gram at J-A-H Lion Sound.
0: J-A-H Lion Sound. Hey, appreciate you, big dog.
1: My pleasure, man. You done that.
0: All right, Black Tony, what's up, man?
2: Hey, Shady, what's up?
0: Let me say this. Can I say something real quick?
2: Yo, real quick.
0: We can understand why you didn't come to work yesterday. Yo. But I went to the gas station. Man, folks at the gas station was talking about you bad, dog. Talking about when Gucci Man came on stage and you was twerking. And you got too excited because we know you love Guwap, man. You shouldn't put stuff out there like that.
2: Inside, I don't know what had happened though. I had just got too geeked up. I was excited.
0: What you had to drink, Black Zone?
2: But I was on that crown. I was on that end. I ain't gonna lie. I was on that crown. I was on that end.
0: Don't do that but no more, cause you lost some street credibility. We know you love Guwap. We know how you feel about Guwap, but you can't do that, man.
2: I mean, Shady, but if you ain't never see, it's easy for folk to say that.
0: Yeah.
2: Cause they ain't never been at no Gucci concert when he do Gucci, you don't love me. Gucci, you don't, they don't know how that song gets you turned up, son.
0: Yeah, I understand that, but I was finna go trying to buy some dirt yesterday to put some sod down. Dude at the gas station was like, bro, talk to Black Tony, man.
2: And Shawty, all I was doing, I was rocking out with this song. I was excited cause Gucci had came out. And then he hit that Gucci, but you don't love me.
0: Black Tony, and you need to apologize because Fred got all the folks. Fred, your favorite listener, got all these people listening to Black Tony, and you let Fred down, man. You need to apologize to Fred, man.
2: Shawty, listen. Hold on. And when you decided when you did this song, you just thought it's automatic, boy. You just bent over.
0: No.
3: Man.
2: You start popping that thing, boy. I'm talking about.
4: Nah, big man.
2: And then, boy, you turn into half a sister, boy. You look back at it, boy. You look at it.
3: Come on, Black Tony.
4: Nah, big man. Yes, sir.
3: Nah, man. Black Tony.
0: Talk to him, John.
4: Nah, big man. I ain't gonna walk over here.
0: Black Tony.
2: Hey, wait.
0: That's all that you say you listen to Guwap, you turn it to half a sister.
2: Hey, Shady, I'm finna go. Man, I ain't finna do this with y'all this morning, but I'm finna go.
0: That's all.
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10: Making sure your kids get enough sleep. It's one of the most important things you can do for them as a parent, and yet it's often overlooked. Not only does sleep in the early years set the stage for mental and physical health, it also creates the foundation for how one sleeps later in life. That's according to the National Sleep Foundation. Now, that organization recommends 14 to 17 hours a night for newborns, 12 to 15 for infants, 11 to 14 for toddlers, 10 to 13 for preschoolers, and 9 to 11 for school-aged children. When it's age appropriate, start by talking to your kids about why sleep is important. It helps their body grow, helps their brains learn, helps their mood stay steady. Don't underestimate the importance of a routine. You can even narrate what you're doing step by step to help them along the way. I'm Dr. Sanjay Gupta, helping you live a better life.
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6: But I like working for white people because they take excuses. I don't feel good today. Stay home. When you work for a an excuse good enough. My father died. Mine did too. Time you coming in. I let you go to the funeral. I need you this Thursday. He didn't love your ass anyway. Why are you going to the funeral? Best job I ever had was working in the cleaners. That was a good ass job. They fired me for wearing other people's I be at the club. Women like Earthquake always got something new on. I never see that man the same outfit. Sometimes he changed clothes at the club. My boy like, let me wear that shirt. I say, I would, dog, but he come to pick it up tomorrow. Have to keep it. I'm going to tell you who you don't want to work with. Mexicans. They make a bad at the job. They don't take no breaks or nothing. They work 8 hours straight. Skip lunch and everything. I f*** around and work with some Mexicans putting roofs up. They can put a roof up in 30 minutes. I had to get on the ladder, take a break. They got 8 hours. What you rushing for? They just going to give us another roof. They let my black ass go. Got another Mexican.
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5: All right, y'all. It's my morning show. It is 5 minutes after the hour. Gary has a tea in the Kalua of the day. Gary Ray.
6: Good morning, Ricky. Good morning to you. It's Wednesday, a beautiful day in the neighborhood, and here's what's happening in celebrity news, y'all. Glorilla, y'all, is speaking out, honey. She says that it's hard, honey, to ignore lies people tell about her. Now, the rapper Glorilla attended, y'all, the 2026 American Music Awards at the MGM Grand Garden Arena recently in Las Vegas, Nevada. Now, she wore, y'all, a beautiful neon yellow two-piece skirt, y'all, set, honey, with a nice, beautiful look, honey. And I mean, she was definitely giving, because I love Glorilla and I love her her sister, too. Now, they say she wore that bold yellow two-piece skirt set with a dramatic bustier held together by a tiny string. Now, Glorilla paired y'all with some floor-length maxi skirt that highlighted her toned abs. Now, she accessorized with gold bangles and braces and a thin gold chain and a diamond chain, y'all, around her beautiful belly. Now, the TGIF rapper says, y'all, that it's hard, honey, to ignore lies people tell about her. She addressed people, y'all, who make up lies about her in a Facebook post. She said, it's so hard being a celebrity and having the STUF or STFU and not address the mess, honey. But have to watch, y'all, your delusional witches, honey, that come with lies and makeup and make all these things up and people believe them. She said that in the Facebook thing. She said, I'm really, y'all, a changed woman because I'll be, honey, curse your butt out in a minute. Oh, I didn't believe she cursed. Now, Glorilla, her real name, y'all, is Gloria Hallelujah Woods. She didn't mention anyone.
5: Gloria Hallelujah Woods.
6: Hallelujah
7: Woods.
6: Really?
7: True story.
6: Yep, that's her name.
5: Wow.
6: Her mama was a very Christian woman, and she thought that her daughter should have the name of Hallelujah. So she's Glory Hallelujah Woods, and she didn't mention anyone specifically, but her comments, y'all, come a few months, you know, after that estranged sister, Miss Victoria Woods, a.k.a. Scarface, would accuse her of not providing for her parents financially. Now, Glorilla, 26, and her parents denied, y'all, the allegations. Now, her parents thanked Glorilla publicly, y'all, for taking care of them. Now, incarcerated rapper Tony Lanez, you know, he sent Scarface $2,500, y'all, after she complained about being broke, honey. Now, amid the family drama, she said it was revealed that Scarface was arrested back in 2015, y'all, for threatening to shoot her sister. Now, Scarface, who was 19 at the time, was in a hotel room with Glorilla, who was then 15. Now, Scar admitted, y'all, to having a gun hidden outside the room. Now, she was arrested and
5: Scarface
6: charged,
5: y'all. A rapper?
6: No, that's her sister name.
3: Glorilla.
6: Yeah, Glorilla's sister name is Scarface.
5: Oh, okay.
6: She's called herself Scarface, honey. But, you know, she was arrested and charged with domestic assault. But I don't blame Glorilla. I mean, people do make up lies and saying lies and different things. You know, I think In Vogue wrote a song, Lies, Using Lies as Alibis. So, you know, congratulations to Glorilla, and she's speaking out that it is hard. Do y'all think it's hard that people make lies of you? Or you just go ahead on and just say, you know, honey, I'm turning it over to Jesus, and he going to work it out. Do y'all? Stepdad? Well, you don't.
8: What, all right, what people think on. About you is none of your business. What they say about you is, that's how I feel. Like, I don't, you know what I mean? It's what people say about you is none of your business.
6: Yeah, and that's what people say to Alfred, but it can't be. And you know, sticks and stones may break my bones, but words will never hurt. But words do hurt, you know. I learned that words do hurt, honey. So, you know, so that was a lie that they taught us as kids. So I don't blame Glorilla for saying that it's definitely hard, honey. All right, speaking of hard, honey, Queen Latifah, y'all, you know, she returned to host the 2026 American Music Awards after 31 glorious years. Now, they're saying that the rapper actually wore, y'all, a beautiful fur overcoat from Christian Siriano from his 2026 fall collection. Now, Latifah, you know, she was born Dana Orange. They say she wore her hair in a sleek ponytail extension. She brought her family, and this is so touching, it brought tears to my eyes. She brought her life partner, Ebony Nichols, and their son, Little Rebel, who was born via IVF, honey, in 2019. Now, they're saying that the family posed with little Kavya James, you know, that's Gabrielle Union and Dwayne Wade's daughter, you know, to the event as well. Now, they're saying Ebony 48, which is her life partner, Queen's life partner, wore a beautiful dark green floor-length dress with cutouts, y'all, at the thighs. Now, she wore a matching crop jacket and accessorized, y'all, with gold and pearl jewelry. Now, Rebel was styled in some black short sets with, y'all, the black socks and black loafers, and it was all by Tom Brown. That's a nice designer, honey. Tom Brown. Now, they're saying, now, for Queen Latifah, honey, she kept her sexual orientation private. They say she finally came out during her BET Lifetime Achievement Award acceptance speech on Gay Pride back in June the 27th, 2 days before my birthday in 2021. Now, they're saying Latifah said that she wanted to receive Ebony and Rebel because they were part of her journey. She said, quote, "I was getting a Lifetime Achievement Award and I didn't want to leave out the people who were part of the Lifetime," she said. She said, "Yeah, it's about that." She said, "It's really that simple." She said, "It's so not more complicated than that. And it's funny because it's not always that deep." Now, toward the end of her speech, they're saying Queen said, "Ebony, my love, Rebel, my love, peace and happy pride." Isn't that touching? That is so touching. Now, they also said that, you know, she said that she was nervous and excited, y'all, to host the 2026 AMA. She said, quote, "I know it's going to be great just because of the people that are performing and that this is a fan favorite show. The fans get to pick who they want to see and who they think should win." Now, she said, "This is always something that really comes back to the people, and I'm going to make sure that the people feel good about what they're seeing and hearing, y'all." This is so touching, and it's so nice that Queen spoke out on this situation, because I know she did a great job during the AMA. And 31 years ago, you know, I mean, I was a child, so congratulations, you know, to her and, you know, doing the wars, honey. Now, my quick for free story, y'all. This is so touching, y'all. They're saying, y'all, that photographers, y'all, begged, honey. They begged Miss Tina, y'all, for a job, honey. Now, they're saying Miss Tina, honey, you know, was doing a thing on Rodeo Drive with some of the grand girls, honey. Miss Kim Whitley and Robbie Reed and Dawn Lewis. And they're saying, honey, people were coming up begging her, honey.
1: Robbie Reed.
6: Yeah, you remember her?
1: Yeah, so I think all of us, Brett, didn't you work? We all worked for her.
2: Absolutely.
1: At some point.
2: Absolutely.
1: Yeah, we love Robbie Reed.
2: We
1: yeah,
2: sure
1: she
2: do.
1: Gave us all jobs over at BET.
2: Yes, sir.
6: What?
1: Yeah, she big time. Yeah.
2: Yes, she is.
6: Well, honey, she was with Miss Tina the other day, baby, and they said the girls was begging Miss Tina for a job, which I think Miss Tina should, you know, oblige and give the people a job. I mean, because, you know, she got that good gumbo stand that she had at the rodeo and stuff, and I'm sure people would have loved to have worked and served gumbo at the rodeo. So, if you know, if Miss Tina listening, honey, help people out and give them a job, honey, because, you know, people need to work these days, and they want to do an honest job, and serving that gumbo would have been definitely an honest job. All right, now that said and did, y'all know what time it is.
1: Yeah.
6: The cologne today, honey, is one of my favorite cologne. My cologne today, y'all, is Summer Fig. On the high end, you say Summer Fig, and on the low end, you say Beautiful Dark Purple. That's your cologne for today.
1: Dark Purple. That's a beautiful cologne. Y'all, give it up for Gary with the tea. All right, party people, man. Listen, it is Wellness Wednesday, and we got the one and only Dr. MJ Collier is going to be in the building. So if you have any medical questions, no matter what it is, hit us up right now at 866-9-RICKY, 866-9-R-I-C-K-E-Y. 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
7: This is a love that withstands time, space, and matter forever. Forever's a mighty long time. Here we are decades later. The sentiment is still the same. 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

0: on, boy. You got to pour up a glass of wine and listen to that around about 6, 7:30, something like that. Ooh, I love that. Brand new Raheem Devon. Oh, I love that song right there. I love all his music, man. Always good running in him. Only time I get to see him is running through the damn airport. I absolutely love that song and love it. That's one of my favorite artists, Raheem Devon. Glad he came out with that record, man. It is Wellness Wednesday, and Dr. MJ Collier is in the building. So if you have any medical question, you can hit us up now. We don't matter. It don't care. It don't matter what it is. Hit us up. Dr. MJ Collier is here to answer all of your medical questions. 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
8: If you are struggling with substance abuse, alcohol, pills, whatever it may be, first of all, it's nothing to be ashamed of. We know addiction is a brain disease, and we also know getting into recovery can be tough. Also, in case this helps, I want to tell you about a new study out of Harvard School of Public Health, which found that spiritual belief, the idea of a steady religious practice, had a protective effect from addiction. Experts we talked to told us there were probably a few reasons why this might be the case. Number one, excessive drug and alcohol use would not be the norm in a religious community, and people want to fit in. Two, a belief in a higher power provides people with hope and solace, great foils for addiction. And three, and I think there's some merit to this, regular attendance in a faith community also provides connection. Just like in AA, camaraderie and social support is often what you need. I'm Dr. Sanjay Gupta, helping you live a better life.
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9: You better believe it. And every Wednesday on the Ricky Smiley Morning Show, it's Wellness Wednesday. And we got the one and only Dr. MJ Collier in the building to answer all of your medical questions. 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
10: Good morning, Ricky Smiley. Got teeth. Special K here with the T. Alfredus and the Brad. Thank you, Ricky, for the opportunity to bring healthcare information to the listeners of the Ricky Smiley Morning Show. How are you this morning?
9: Man, blessed and highly favored, man. Cold is gone. I fought it all, treated the symptoms, and I feel great.
10: Well, absolutely. That's what we want to hear, my friend. So, Ricky, our topic this morning is vasomotor symptoms or hot flashes in women. Yes, it's getting hot in here. Perimenopause is now recognized as a symptomatic time that onsets before actual menopause. Now, menopause is defined as a woman not having a menstrual cycle for at least 1 year. Uh-huh. Now, for many years and as long as I've been practicing medicine, Ricky, we have been told hot flashes were a temporary nuisance lasting no more than a few years. So they did a study, they just completed a study called the SWAN study, S-W-A-N, Study on Women's Health Across the Nation.
7: Finally.
10: This study included Asians, African Americans, Latino, and white women, which revised this understanding completely. The study tracked women across the menopausal transition from early to late menopause. The purpose was to study the duration of the symptoms, particularly hot flashes, and how long they actually last. And Ricky, the results were amazing. In Asian women, the symptoms will last at least 5 years. In white women, the hot flashes persist for approximately 7 years. In Latino women, about 8 years, but in black women, 10 plus years. That is absolutely incredible. And one of the reasons that, you know, you can have, you know, those symptoms for so long, it causes other problems. So there are clinical consequences that exceed well beyond just not feeling comfortable, just having problems with sweating and having difficulty sleeping. So severity and duration of vasomotor symptoms or hot flashes are independently associated with increased cardiovascular risk, heart attack, strokes, and dementia. So we know that black women are predisposed to those disease states, again, due to the inflammation causing those symptoms. They disproportionately affect black women. So the menopausal transition for this population is not just a brief inconvenience, but prolonged physiologic stress states with measurable downstream morbidity. That's not good. Best treatment options, of course, especially pharmaceuticals, react differently. Different medications react differently in different racial setups. So black women may respond to a medicine different than a white woman or an Asian woman. We have realized this. That's called pharmacokinetics. So there's a drug called Paxil that's actually for anxiety and depression. It's the only medication that's non-hormonal that was approved for vasomotor symptoms prior to that. But it demonstrated clearly that it worked differently in women across different genetic spectrums. So also other characteristics, women who smoke, women with comorbid diseases like diabetes and high blood pressure, women that were skinny, or women that were obese. So you got different responses to that. So the traditional and the best therapy, of course, is hormonal replacement with estrogen. But women often cite breast cancer and other cancers as a deterrent. They don't want to take that risk, or they are susceptible to that because of their genetic structure, so they can't take estrogen. So they got two new drugs in this new class that will work with that specifically, and they respond and treat the symptoms of hot flashes and problems with sleep. So there we have it, Ricky. So this is affecting and always will affect any woman, you know, as they age, they'll get to it. But it starts younger than we thought, and it lasts longer than we thought.
9: All right, let's go to the phones. You're on without the MJ Collier. Good morning.
1: Hi, I was calling because the question I had is my grandmother is 80 years old, and she was diagnosed with IBD, which is inflammatory bowel disease. And at the age of 80, I was trying to see, is there anything that she can do far as like natural type remedies, because she is on a lot of different medication, and the symptoms that she's having is that she's losing a lot of weight.
10: She's having difficulty digesting her food and absorbing her calories because it's running right through her, basically. Her primary symptom is probably diarrhea. So with that diagnosis of irritable bowel syndrome or inflammatory bowel disease, there are newer treatments that are available. There are biologics that treat those symptoms. Every other commercial you watch, and if you're watching any of the basketball finals, is about these types of drugs. They are very effective, but at age 80, I would want to start with something natural as well. So the problem is inflammation of the colon and large intestines. I would start off with probiotics. Probiotics, God's gift to GI health, that will calm down the inflammation. And also I would add an omega-3 oil, either vitamin D or flaxseed oil, or even olive oil. Very good. A teaspoon of olive oil every day will help calm down that gut. So I would be, you know, concerned about giving that kind of medication to an 80-year-old as well, because it lowers the immune system function. So it makes you more susceptible to diseases. And if she's already made it to 80, she's got other things that, you know, basically control, or she wouldn't be 80 years old. But, you know, at that point, she's at high risk for pneumonia. I've had several patients pass recently from pneumonia that are in that age group. So it's out there and it continues to be a risk factor. So natural things, omega-3 fish oil and probiotics will give her some GI benefit.
9: All right, real quick, you're on with Dr. Collier. Good morning.
2: Yes, I have a pain in my lower back, and I want to know what's going on with my lower back.
10: Okay, number one complaint of most people by the time they're in their fourth decade is low back pain. Number one complaint at doctor's offices for African-American women. You have what I call the black woman blessing. And that's a prominent buttocks and thighs. And what that prominent buttock does is sway your back and put stress on your lower back. So you have to be very conscientious about doing range of motion exercises to keep that back straight. You need to sleep on your back with some support in your lumbar area. And it doesn't have to be anything more glorified than a towel folded in half and then rolled into a tube. You put that under your back and sleep on your back. If you sleep on your sides, the size of your hips will rock and torque your lower back, causing stress. Then you go from one side to the other seeking comfort, and you can't sleep, so you become chronically sleep deprived, which makes you ornery and angry, and then you got low back pain too. So that's just a hard situation to be in. But again, I call it the black woman's blessing, but hips and thighs.
11: So Dr. Collier, what about the pellets? Because we were in here, the women were talking here.
10: The pellet is the greatest treatment going. That is hormonal replacement therapy, and it is natural. And so women can get the pellet. I do the pellet here in my office, and it is amazingly enough, I have probably an equal number of men and women get it. Men get it for other reasons. Yes, but there are what I call, there's menopause for women, there's menopause for men. So men go through hormonal changes too. I was having hot flashes last night. I wasn't sure whether it was due to red wine or whether I'm just in the bed fanning. And I told my wife, I say, look, I can't sleep. I had to throw the cover off. You know, so it can happen. It can happen. So, yeah, but pelleting is something that I highly recommend. It's not as quiet as it has been. It was a well-kept secret. That technology has been around since the 60s, Brett.
11: Wow.
10: But we didn't hear about it. You know, but with the onset of the internet and things like that, now people are learning about it, and the conversations being had in beauty shops, and women are talking to each other. Do you know about the pellet? The first time I had a patient that came to me with it, it was a man.
9: Hold on.
10: Was looking amazingly good. All right.
9: Hold that thought. More your questions and more your answers coming up with the one and only Dr. MJ Collier on the other side. It's Ricky Smiley Morning Show.
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29: Making sure your kids get enough sleep. It's one of the most important things you can do for them as a parent, and yet it's often overlooked. Not only does sleep in the early years set the stage for mental and physical health, it also creates the foundation for how one sleeps later in life. That's according to the National Sleep Foundation. Now, that organization recommends 14 to 17 hours a night for newborns, 12 to 15 for infants, 11 to 14 for toddlers, 10 to 13 for preschoolers, and 9 to 11 for school-aged children. When it's age appropriate, start by talking to your kids about why sleep is important. It helps their body grow, helps their brains learn, helps their mood stay steady. Don't underestimate the importance of a routine. You can even narrate what you're doing step by step to help them along the way. I'm Dr. Sanjay Gupta, helping you live a better life.
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2: All right, y'all, coming up next, man, we're taking more of your phone calls with the one and only Dr. MJ Collier. It's Wellness Wednesday. Get at us right now, 866-9-R-I-C-K-E.

0: this Wednesday with the one and only Dr. MJ Collier on with us this morning. Dr. Collier is so happy to have you. You can go ahead and make your last point. What was that question again, Alfredas, and then we'll go straight to the call.
1: We were talking about bioidentical hormone replacement. Alfredas, go ahead.
2: No, we were talking about pellets and right. how to use them and, you know, how they work. Are they efficient?
3: They get okay, put in your butt or something, right?
1: They get put in your butt above the sitting area. It's a minor surgical procedure. It takes about 15 minutes, and there's no recovery time. I mean, you lay on the table, I put them in, you get right up, and you go about your business. The only thing you can't do, it has a dressing on it that's like a saran wrap, and it's water-resistant, not waterproof. So you can take a shower. You can't take a bath, can't go in the ocean, can't go to the beach for a week. After that, you good. And this is the greatest therapy going. The therapy is actually called bioidentical hormone replacement therapy, but it's done with pellets. Each pellet about the size of a grain of rice. And I have put as few as one pellet in people. I have put as many as 14. It just depends on, you know, what you need. And so it replaces whatever your neurohormonal needs are. And it's the fountain of youth. This is the greatest therapy going. And so everybody that knows about it, wants it, everybody's got it, you know, don't want to ever come off of it. And you don't. Once you've been on it, you stay on it until you're 90 years old at the same dose. The dose never changes.
2: So I heard it's from a plant source. Is that true? Like, because that makes me want to do it because it's healthier, maybe.
1: Yes. But it's still estrogen. It can be estrogen. It doesn't have to be estrogen. It depends on what your needs are. But yeah, but the pellet is great. Highly recommended. I have I've gotten the pellets myself. And my wife has got them as well. Okay. And so it's the fountain of youth, no doubt. Every time people see me, they say, Dr. Kyle, you're aging backwards. I say, yeah, Benjamin Button. But that pellet, I have to give that pellet real credit for it.
0: I got a couple of pellets that'll get you into your 90s.
2: Mr. Sun.
3: No.
0: Hey.
3: Excuse me. Broderick, calm down.
0: Hey. Oh.
2: Got him. He got real quiet.
0: Let's go.
3: Go ahead, Dr. Collier.
0: Yo, with Dr. Collier, good morning.
4: So my son has severe eczema, and he has been on Dupixent and other shots. I'm just want to ask the doctor, what are some other options that are non-steroidal or either biologic that can help his skin?
1: Okay, there are some non-steroidal skin products that, because steroids can make black skin white, it can lighten it up, and you get, you know, those patches with no pigmentation, and once that happens, it is incapable of being pigmented, so he always has those light spots. So that's why I don't like to use steroidal creams in African Americans. There are non-steroidal options, but again, the problem is usually from inside out. He needs to have blood allergy testing to see what he's allergic to. Oftentimes, it's a food product, but the blood allergy tests you for, you know, grasses, pollen, trees, everything that's in the area that you live in. It also tests you for indoor allergies and outdoor allergies, everything from dogs and cats to milk and peanuts. So it is incredible how once you become aware of what that is, because it doesn't require you don't have to break out in hives or anything, but it just be causing an allergic reaction that makes your skin manifest itself as itchy eczema. So don't put Vaseline on it. That makes it look better, but it's really makes it more inflamed. Keep the skin well moisturized. Use some vitamin E as an epsilon oil on it to keep it moisturized, and then a non-steroidal anti-inflammatory, and then probiotics. Probiotics I recommend under any circumstances. That helps so much with eczema symptoms.
0: All right, y'all. Dr. Collier, good morning.
5: Yes, my question is, how do I handle my sciatica issues after doing the chiropractor and other methods? Is there any, like, holistic alternative?
1: Yeah, acupuncture works real good. There are some electrostimulations that can handle it as well. Maintaining a good body weight is key. For every 10 pounds you lose, you take 40 pounds of pressure off your lower back and knees. So very important that you are in decent shape, and then range of motion exercises on a regular basis. I have found that exercises like yoga and tai chi can change your whole sciatica life, but sciatica and low back pain is chronic. It's a curse, and you need to do, you know, those things that are necessary to keep your back as strong as possible. The last option is surgical. Most people don't benefit long term from the surgery, and once you have had the surgery, now you're married to the doctor that did it, because nobody else will want to touch your back after it's been operated on by somebody else. So you don't want surgery. And they have found long-term studies that physical therapy gives a longer, better outcome under those circumstances.
0: Oh, that's good information, Dr. Collier. Let everybody know how you can be reached real quick.
1: Ricky, tonight, Facebook Live, Instagram Live, go to Ask Dr. MJ on all social media. And

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13: A better life with Dr. Sanjay Gupta.
14: If you are struggling with substance abuse, alcohol, pills, whatever it may be, first of all, it's nothing to be ashamed of. We know addiction is a brain disease, and we also know getting into recovery can be tough. Also, in case this helps, I want to tell you about a new study out of Harvard School of Public Health, which found that spiritual belief, the idea of a steady religious practice, had a protective effect from addiction. Experts we talked to told us there were probably a few reasons why this might be the case. Number one, excessive drug and alcohol use would not be the norm in a religious community, and people want to fit in. Two, a belief in a higher power provides people with hope and solace, great foils for addiction. And three, and I think there's some merit to this, regular attendance in a faith community also provides connection. Just like in AA, camaraderie and social support is often what you need. I'm Dr. Sanjay Gupta, helping you live a better life.
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0: it is time for Fixing Jesus with the one and only comedian extraordinaire, Emmy Award-winning Rita Brent. Jackson State University's own member of Delta Sigma Theta Sorority Incorporated, the one and only Rita Brent. Hey, Rita, you're going to be at the Improv in Miami coming up, right?
1: Yes, July 1st, one night only. That's a Thursday night. Y'all pull up on your girl. And, Ricky, I'm going to be in Jacksonville this coming Friday with A-Train. You know comedian A-Train?
0: Yeah.
1: Yes. So I'm going to be in Florida. I'm going to be outside. I'm going to be outside this summer. Yes. You know who might not be outside this summer? Ray J. I don't know if y'all heard Ray J. Did y'all see the fight that he had?
2: Yeah, man.
1: With the comedian Super Hot Fire. And that was Ray J's first fight. And I just got to do some digging. I said, you know, was this his first fight? It was his first fight. He also only did about a week of training, allegedly, leading up to the fight. He said he got some advice from Mike Tyson. But I don't know if y'all saw, he got knocked out in the second round. He got put to sleep.
2: But he
1: in the hospital. He's been there for a while because he had some pre-existing conditions. He might have a concussion. And I just want us to keep Ray J in our prayers this morning as he heals in the hospital. And I don't know, if only he had one wish, it would be to heal soon. One wish, one fist. I want to just dedicate this song to him this morning as he heals in the hospital.
3: My God. Didn't feel good, it's all bad.

0: Hey, read on.
1: Five knuckles, y'all.
0: Read on.
2: Five knuckles, y'all.
0: You know what? I have to fight every day for my slot of hell. You going to hell for that.
2: We keeping them in our prayers, Ricky. You just got to know when to sit down, man.
0: We keeping them in our prayers, and then you're going to make a song about Ray J getting laid out in the ring like that, Rita. That ain't right now.
2: Well, he needed one fist. Yeah. He needed one working fist. That's all he needed. That should have been his wish. We're going to keep him in our prayers, though.
3: Why is he got for Mike Tyson? He ain't take it.
0: Yeah, whatever. I agree. Mm-mm. Okay, who was he fighting? What was the guy's name?
2: Super Hot Fire. He's a comedian. He's an amateur boxer, so he has been boxing before. He had like a 2-3 record, okay? But they said like during the fight, he was on FaceTime. He had girls in the corner. Like, he wasn't taking this seriously at all. But Ray J also said that the fight was supposed to be fixed. The comedian decided the last minute that we weren't going to do that. But all that's alleged. But, you know, Ray J's still in the hospital. So we do want to keep him in our prayers. We need Jesus to fix his body.
0: The way he stood to the side so Ray J could lay down was very respectful.
3: Yeah. They didn't have to slide that pillow under his head either.
0: Man, bye. Bye. Don't say that. Bye, Rita. Rita up. Bye. Let them know how you can be reached.
2: You can follow me on all social media at Rita Brent Comedy. We're going to drop some prayers in my comments for Ray J. We want him to heal quickly. Yes, at Rita Brent Comedy on all social media. What, Ricky?
0: So what happened when he fell down? They did what, Kay?
3: They slid that pillow underneath his head. We're going
0: to go to commercial right now. Go to commercial.
2: Cheat over, too.
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19: A Better Life with Dr. Sanjay Gupta.
20: How often do you stop to wonder whether you should share something that's revealing, maybe even embarrassing, with a partner, a friend, or even your boss? In her new book called Revealing, The Underrated Power of Oversharing, behavioral scientist Leslie John says doing just that can help you deepen relationships that are vital to your life. We need people to trust us in order to get things like love, friendship, and career success. That's what she told us. When you make yourself vulnerable by revealing something sensitive, it does make other people trust you. In turn, when you ask someone to reveal something about themselves, showing that interest will generally lead someone to like you more. Why? Because people like to be asked about themselves, she says. It also signals that they are discriminating and choosy, but in a good way. I'm Dr. Sanjay Gupta, helping you live a better life.
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8: 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Al Freitas, good morning.
5: Good morning, Ricky. It's Wednesday, May 27th. Here's what's going on in the news. Texas politics just turned into a full contact sport. Even with years of indictment, legal fights, and nonstop controversy, Republicans doubled down on Attorney General Ken Paxton, cementing the party's ongoing split between establishment conservatives and the hardline Trump-aligned wing. That internal divide now sets up a high-stakes Senate fight against Democrat James Tallarico, turning Texas into a deeper test of ideology, identity, and voter loyalty. And across the state, redistricting is still shaping the map in real time. Houston area politics continues to shift as direct line changes who's even in the same race, forcing new alliances and fresh competition inside both parties. Zooming out, the National Chess Board is still in motion. In Alabama, federal judges blocked a GOP-backed map over concerns it weakened black voting power by limiting major black representation. And in South Carolina, lawmakers paused another redraw effort after concerns surfaced that voting had already begun, raising fresh questions about timing and fairness in the process. Big grocery chains, Ricky, are backing efforts to roll back Biden-era rules targeting refrigeration systems. Now, the regulation phases down certain cooling chemicals and pushes stores to upgrade freezers and refrigeration equipment to newer climate-friendly alternatives. Executives from some major grocery store operations, including Kroger, Giant Eagle, Fairway Market, and even Piggly Wiggly, were on hand at the White House to thank Trump publicly.
9: We operate 14 Piggly Wiggly stores in North Florida, Alabama, and Georgia. On behalf of NGA, the Piggly Wiggly family, which operates, has about 250 stores in the Southeast. We want to thank President Trump for rolling this terrible Biden legislation back.
5: Meanwhile, shoppers are still asking the same question. Does any of that savings actually show up on the receipt or just stay buried in corporate margins? For info on these stories and more, go to RickySmileyMorningShow.com. Now, here's a look at sports.
10: Rock T, the sports genius, is in the building.
11: Ladies and gentlemen, it's about that time, and no disrespect to the San Antonio Spurs, but ladies and gentlemen, that Western Conference Series is pretty much over. Why do I say that? Because Oklahoma City is just a better team, first of all. Plus, Superman himself, Victor Wembanyama, is starting to look a little bit tired out there. Is he running out of gas? We will find out in Game 6, but right now, OKC went up 3-2 last night. Shai Gilgeous-Alexander had 32 points. The New York Knicks over there chilling in their recliners waiting to see who they're going to play. In the meantime, LeBron James, everyone's still trying to figure out. They asking the questions. Will he stay as a
12: Come
11: Laker?
12: Home.
11: He ain't going. He ain't going back to them Lakers, man. He's only
12: Not
11: two places.
12: Cleveland.
11: He got to go home to Cleveland. He got to. Yeah. Just go home, retire, join your boy Donovan Mitchell out there, see what you can do or whatever. If he don't go to Cleveland, I keep telling you, the only other team he will probably go to chase a championship is the Knicks. You know what I'm saying? But he's got to go home. But our big dog, former NBA player, sports analyst Kendrick Perkins, he breaks it down like this.
13: It's nothing. Look, I've been knowing Braun all my life. He moves like the president. He already has a plan in place. He know what he's doing. He know what his next move is. He know what the counter is going to be. He know where he want to go, where he want to be, if he want to be on the Lakers. He already know that. Like, this right here was just throwing the bait out to get some more national media attention real quick, to get people talking about it, and here we are talking about it again. He already got his plan in place.
11: Facts. Always have and always will.
1: Oh, yeah.
11: So my quick sports report right there. Follow me on social media at Rock T Holla. Brat got the hot spot right now.
3: The hot spot.
12: Drop it like it's hot. Drop it like it's hot.
14: So hot and
15: this hot.
16: You can catch me at the hot spot.
15: It's the
1: B-R-A-T. All right, y'all, it's the bottom of the hour to have the hot spot. What up, Brat?
17: What up, Ricky? Good morning, everybody. I'm your girl, Brat Tat Tat, and this is the Hot Spot, where we bring you music, movies, and more. So let's get on off into it. Well, y'all, Kevin Hart is finally speaking out after facing backlash over the controversial George Floyd joke that was made by Tony Hinchcliffe during Netflix's roast of Kevin Hart. And here's what he said, y'all.
18: Yeah, the George Floyd joke, it wasn't a tasteful joke to our culture, to our audience, but our audience that's watching the roast, if you're watching the roast, you get why they're doing it. You get why the racial humor is on the table. Like, it's not, I wasn't shocked. Like, that's what they do. Go look at the Tom Brady one. Like, that's what they do. It happens every year when they do a roast. It's not new. This isn't a new, it's not a new agenda. It's not a new approach to comedy. It's Tony Hinchcliffe. Like, I don't expect less. I don't expect more. Tony Hinchcliffe arguably had the best set, or one of the best sets. Between Tony and Sheryl, would I tell those jokes? No. But do I get why they're being told? Mm-hmm. Yes. I know what you're going to do. Mm-hmm. I know your style of comedy.
17: Well,
11: yeah.
17: Comedians.
11: Wow. I mean, I've been doing comedy 25 years, I guess, and it's honestly, and it's controversial to say this, but it's really hard for me to criticize what a comedian thinks is funny for him to say. Mm-hmm. And if he thinks it's funny for him to say, and if it works in that room, then it works for him. I got no criticism about it. I don't think there are really lines. The lines that are drawn are on you as the person that is saying those words out of your mouth.
17: Mm-hmm.
11: Again, like Kevin said, would I necessarily do that joke? I probably wouldn't, but I've heard worse in green rooms. I've heard worse in behind comedy clubs with people roasting.
1: Oh, yeah.
11: I've been roasted, and I'm sorry. Hey. I mean,
17: I guess, but going below the belt is part of the roast.
11: There's no line. That's the point of the roast. It's not part of. That's the point of the roast.
17: Huh?
1: You want to hear below the belt? Turn the music off, Super Day.
17: It was a homeless
1: man named Amp. He used to live up under a comedy club, up under the porch, Uptown Comedy Club.
11: In Atlanta. Yeah.
1: So all the comedians was out there.
11: We was out there roasting.
1: So Special K decided one day he was going to roast the homeless dude that live up under the porch.
11: Now, let me clear it up. He was a crackhead, too. And he was proud of it. And he was dirty. And he was stinking. I said, I looked at Ant in front of everybody. I said, boy, I just want to know who is the last woman that let you have sex with him. He said, don't worry about it. You'll see her when you get home. Shut my ass down.
17: Wow.
11: There's no below the belt when it comes to roasting. I'm sorry. It's just not.
1: Brad.
17: Okay. Yeah.
11: I'm sorry.
1: Brad, we was in that parking lot laid out.
17: I know y'all was.
1: I made a snow angel in the dirt. I was laughing so hard.
11: He said, you'll see it when you get on. I hopped in my car so fast and just left.
17: I bet you didn't mess with him no more.
11: No, I
17: wow.
1: And, he went back, and Rocky went back under the porch like a Thriller video.
19: Got him, dog. Got him.
17: Oh, my God. Y'all crazy. Look, Tony Hinchcliffe also weighed in on the backlash, and he's not remorseful at all. I guess he's feeling the same way. Check this out.
20: Kevin Hart was something else, huh? It's the first time I've been called a Nazi multiple times in just a few hours. I guess that's what L.A. writers' rooms, all these, a lot of mentally ill liberals out there that somehow with all these blacks and Jews and Mexicans around me, I guess I'm a fucking Nazi somehow. I got called a Nazi, gay, a racist over and over again. I'm none of those three things, a little fun fact. But they are fat, ugly, black, and Jewish. Everything I said was real about them. Just a reminder.
1: Wow.
17: Wow.
11: Comedy can be really harsh.
17: Wow.
11: And some of the comments on what was said here is probably going to be harsh. But,
14: it's for a particular audience. Let's just put it that way. You're probably not gonna hear that at a Sinbad show or a Ricky Smiley show, but at certain shows, certain comics, that's kind of how they get down.
1: Man, y'all remember Thea Vidal?
14: Yeah.
1: Yeah, Thea Vidal back in the day, she said it all on stage. She didn't care. That show was her show was promoted as rated X. And
14: yeah, we can name a few comedians that say some things.
1: TK Kirkland.
14: Corey Holcomb. I mean,
1: yeah.
14: I mean, some more got some really kind of spicy stuff that she done said before that, you know, but it's just comedians have different sensitivities. And people that are listening have this different sensitivities.
1: And different
14: and some
1: styles.
14: Things you just need to stay away from. You just need to not listen to if you have sensitive feelings about stuff. Just don't listen to it.
17: All right, y'all. 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Coming up next, y'all, we got Dwight Stone with that praise mixdown. 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
34: People have started using AI for all sorts of things, but I cannot think of an area where the stakes are higher than your health. First of all, I'll tell you this. I know doctors who have cracked some seemingly impossible cases with the help of AI, so it can be a powerful tool. But AI can also hallucinate, provide bad advice, and be just as confident when it does that. If you do decide to plug any personal medical information into one of these chatbots, you should know that while the companies that created them have robust privacy protections in place, they are not bound by HIPAA, like your healthcare provider is. Whatever the advice presented to you, take it with a degree of healthy skepticism. Always get a second opinion. And remember, if you ever experience concerning symptoms, skip the AI consult and head straight to the ER. I'm Dr. Sanjay Gupta, helping you live a better life.

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3: This is the Daily Play with Joy Taylor. The Thunder won Game 5 of the Western Conference Finals 127-114 on Wednesday night in OKC. SGA was spectacular, and Jared McCain played up to his role with Jalen Williams and A.J. Mitchell still out. I thought the Thunder would respond after losing Game 4, and they did. They won the foul battle and were taking it to the Spurs. Stephon Castle led San Antonio in scoring, which is not what you want because you would like to hear that Wemby was doing that. But he was in and out of the game with early foul trouble. I'm very excited to see how the Spurs respond Thursday night in San Antonio in what is now a must-win game. So we'll see how the young Spurs respond. 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
10: A Better Life with Dr. Sanjay Gupta.
11: Breast cancer is the most common cancer among women in the world. And according to a new study out of the University of Washington School of Medicine, an estimated 3.5 million cases a year are expected by 2050. Now, the good news is we've gotten so much better at screening, earlier detection, and cutting-edge treatments in many countries, including here in the United States. But even here in America, black women have a death rate from breast cancer that is 40% higher than white women, a disparity that exists despite our world-class treatment infrastructure. So what can you do to lower your risk? 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Exercise is really important. 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And remember this, you should start getting mammograms. At what age? 40. That's when you should start. I'm Dr. Sanjay Gupta, helping you live a better life.
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7: How often do you stop to wonder whether you should share something that's revealing, maybe even embarrassing, with a partner, a friend, or even your boss? In her new book called Revealing, The Underrated Power of Oversharing, behavioral scientist Leslie John says doing just that can help you deepen relationships that are vital to your life. We need people to trust us in order to get things like love, friendship, and career success. That's what she told us. When you make yourself vulnerable by revealing something sensitive, it does make other people trust you. In turn, when you ask someone to reveal something about themselves, showing that interest will generally lead someone to like you more. Why? Because people like to be asked about themselves, she says. It also signals that they are discriminating and choosy, but in a good way. I'm Dr. Sanjay Gupta, helping you live a better life.
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0: Q106.5, Baton Rouge's R&B and throwbacks. Chris Brown with Leon Thomas. It's called Fallin'. And yeah, that concert, we just got over. Financially, we just got over Chris Brown. Now he's coming back with Usher. Ooh-wee. I'm just saying. Well, it is what it is. Time to get the summer job. Or keep listening to Q106.5 because maybe, just maybe, the giveaway folks will be generous in the near future. In the meantime, we're taking care of big business. More great music is on the way.
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0: better life with Dr. Sanjay Gupta.
1: Breast cancer is the most common cancer among women in the world. And according to a new study out of the University of Washington School of Medicine, an estimated 3.5 million cases a year are expected by 2050. Now, the good news is we've gotten so much better at screening, earlier detection, and cutting-edge treatments in many countries, including here in the United States. But even here in America, black women have a death rate from breast cancer that is 40% higher than white women, a disparity that exists despite our world-class treatment infrastructure. So what can you do to lower your risk? Eat less red meat? Try your best to manage your blood sugar and your weight? Exercise is really important. Cut back on drinking, quit smoking. And remember this, you should start getting mammograms. At what age? 40. That's when you should start. I'm Dr. Sanjay Gupta, helping you live a better life.
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or something about a conservative regular girl that still can be thorough as f- don't need you psychic can reach a zodiac sign. It must be a Gemini moon, cause we about to go half. Mistakenly, nobody been in a bag, but how many bodies done been in her bag?

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3: 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It's your music plus.
1: Here's Coco Jones on who she would love to collaborate with.
3: There's so many, but I'll name a few. Beyonce, because obviously she's Beyonce and she, I would just learn so much. Jasmine Sullivan, I just love her voice. I love her runs. Brandy, I mean, Vocal Bible. And honestly, I would love to do something with like the girly girls that I'm around, like Ella. I would love to do something with Summer Walker. Yeah, like do something, I don't know, with the girls, Victoria Monet.

0: 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It's your music. 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
1: It's a tank. It's a tank. A tank a day in May. Every day in May, we're giving away a tank of gas. 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
3: 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Who is this?
2: Laura.
3: How you doing?
2: I'm fine. And you?
3: I'm good. It took me forever to get in contact with you. I was beginning to wonder what's going on.
2: 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I'm at work.
3: I'm at work, too.
2: Well, you know, it's lunchtime.
3: Did you text something to me?
2: I did.
3: Mm-hmm. Well, guess what? You my lucky winner. You text gas to 225-499-1106. Uh-huh. Congratulations, you won a $50 gas card yesterday. Now, I don't know if that'll fill your tank up, but you know, it'll put a little dent in it. You know what I'm saying?
2: It'll help.
3: It'll definitely help. It'll definitely help. You know what I'm saying? That is courtesy of Lockbear with Injury Attorneys, and I need you to tell everybody loud and proud who just.
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3: We all know how important it is to stay active as we age, especially as we get older. But I've come to realize that for as good as people are about getting their cardio in, a lot of older folks really don't seem to be doing the recommended amount of strength training, or even understand why it's so important. It helps you stay functional, and therefore independent, for as long as possible. Certified strength and conditioning specialist Dana Santis says a great place to start is not with dumbbells or barbells, but with your body weight, which allows you to build strength while also learning how your body moves and where your limitations exist. It also reduces the risk of overwhelming your connective tissue, which adapts more slowly than muscles as we get older. Once you're comfortable, you can dial up that intensity, but do it slowly, do it carefully. I'm Dr. Sanjay Gupta, helping you live a better life.
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It's happening coming up, not this coming Saturday, but the following Saturday, June 6th at the Raising Cane's River Center. And yes, the tickets are in house, so you don't have to be a member of this and get a digital that. And yeah, we've got the physical tickets here, so it's a great thing. 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

0: 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He's standing by right now. Hey, man, it's a new year. It's that time. We are shopping for vehicles, and I already know you've got a master plan. Mo, what's going on at We Auto?
1: DJ, new year, same deals, same great deals. What I have been seeing lately, DJ, is a lot of customers with chance credit would go to dealerships and have to get into something. Something they don't love just because they don't have the best credit. Or even worse, something that's not reliable that's going to break down on them. But what I believe in is even customers with challenge credit, they have been through some stuff, deserve nice new cars. We have a lot of newer cars.

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1: Every day in May, we're giving away a tank of gas. 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
2: Hello?
3: Hey, what's going on, man? DJ Incredible from Q106.
2: Hey.
3: Let me ask you, did you text me something?
2: Yeah, it was about something yesterday.
3: Yeah, you text gas to 225-499-1106.
2: Yes, sir.
3: Yes, sir. Well, guess what? You are my lucky caller. Congratulations to you, my friend.
2: Okay, thank you.
3: Yes, sir. What's your name?
2: Andrew,
3: yes indeed. Andrew, you just won a $50 gas card. I mean, that'll help out. I mean, with gas prices now, I'm sure they ain't going to fill your tank up, but it'll help a little bit. You know what I'm saying?
2: Yes, sir. It ain't going to hurt.
3: It sure won't hurt. Yes indeed, Andrew. Congratulations to you. This is courtesy of Locke Meredith Injury Attorneys, but I need you to let everybody know, Andrew.
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9: Have you ever noticed that you mostly breathe through one nostril at a time? Even when you're not sick, even when your allergies aren't bothering you. The body actually switches the dominant nostril as frequently as every 2 hours while we're awake. That's according to Adam Taylor, an anatomy professor at Lancaster University in the UK. This alternating cycle is automatic. It's regulated subconsciously by the hypothalamus in the brain, he said. Your body does this to give each nostril a chance to rest and repair so they don't get too dried out, which could make it easier for pathogens and inflammation to cause damage. Now, Taylor also said, studies suggest the left nostril may be more dominant, and when the right nostril is dominant, the body is in a more alert or even stressed state. Who knew? Pretty fascinating stuff. I'm Dr. Sanjay Gupta, helping you live a better life.
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1: I don't need to hear anything from anybody. There's too much riding on my mind being locked in. Play offense, not defense. If you play hard and you play the game right, nobody really gets on you. They're going to boo you here and there, but if you show them that you care and that you're playing hard, that's what you need to do. Just play the game one way. You hit a ball in the gap, run. Boom, coming in hot.
0: The Mayor's Office with Sean Casey.

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0: 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Shouting out all the home buyers out there. If you're in the market to buy a house, you don't know where to start. Even if you've been denied, I've got the person for you, Donna Gilmore. Here's the deal. Donna Gilmore took me through it, and guess what? I am now a homeowner. That's right, and I am accepting gifts. But here's the deal. Donna Gilmore helped me out because I was in a dire situation. I met Dee Dunn. She's a realtor, great realtor. We're going to talk about her as well. Dee Dunn, we met up at this house, took me through it. I loved it, fell in love with it. I said, you know what? I like this house. She said, okay, let's get started. We got with this lender. They said that, okay, I'll be closing, and I'm all boxed up. I'm packed up and ready to go. And answering calls, you know, avoiding things. I mean, the homeowner, me, the realtor, we're all up in arms. Well, it got to a point to where it's like I've been living out of boxes at this point, like 4, 5, 6 months. So Dee Dunn said, you know what? I have a lender for you. Her name is Donna Gilmore. Talked to Donna Gilmore. The first 15 minutes, she took care of business that I hadn't handled in 6 months at that point with this other lender. Got with Donna Gilmore, and immediately the ball started rolling. To fast forward to I got the house that I wanted, no money down, and Dee Dunn, my realtor, got in there, and guess what? New HVAC system. I mean, everything. 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And amped it up a little bit. 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
0: Hey, how you doing?
2: I'm fine. How are you?
0: I'm well. Thank you very much. This is DJ Incredible from Q106.
2: Are you serious?
0: Did you text a certain word to a phone number?
2: Gas.
0: That's exactly what you did. And guess what? You're a winner.
2: Thank you so much.
0: I mean that. Congratulations. You are a winner. And I'm going to tell you what you want. You already know what you want. You want a $50 gas card. Mm-hmm. Yes, indeed. The courtesy of Locke Meredith Injury Lawyers. And look, first of all, what's your name?
2: Denise.
0: Well, congratulations, Denise. I want you to let everybody know loud and proud. You just got hooked up. Let everybody know.
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5: Colleague of mine was telling me the other day about how their Instagram feed is filled with videos, most of them kind of funny, about how grandparents and friends tend to bulldoze new parents out of the way to get to see their baby. As a dad of three daughters, I know how life really does become all about them the moment those kids are born. But I also know parents are still people, too, who need their own attention beyond being mom or dad. And moms, in particular in those early years, can feel especially invisible in the eyes of other people. So what can you do to stop contributing to what is known as maternal invisibility? Women we spoke to said these two things were the most helpful. When people stopped to ask how they could best support them, number one, or when they took the initiative to handle certain tasks that obviously needed to be done. I'm Dr. Sanjay Gupta, helping you live a better life.
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7: Colleague of mine was telling me the other day about how their Instagram feed is filled with videos, most of them kind of funny, about how grandparents and friends tend to bulldoze new parents out of the way to get to see their baby. Now, as a dad of three daughters, I know how life really does become all about them the moment those kids are born. But I also know parents are still people, too, who need their own attention beyond being mom or dad. And moms, in particular in those early years, can feel especially invisible in the eyes of other people. So what can you do to stop contributing to what is known as maternal invisibility? Women we spoke to said these two things were the most helpful. When people stopped to ask how they could best support them, number one, or when they took the initiative to handle certain tasks that obviously needed to be done. I'm Dr. Sanjay Gupta, helping you live a better life.
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11: We've talked a lot about measles over the past year, but mumps has largely flown under the radar, even though it's been making a bit of a comeback as well. That's because fewer people are getting the MMR vaccine, which stands for measles, mumps, and rubella. The vaccine's been around for decades. It is effective. It is safe. What makes mumps outbreaks difficult to contain is that symptoms usually don't appear for 2 to 3 weeks after someone's been exposed. And that can make it hard to pin down where that exposure took place. And someone who is infected can transmit the virus to someone else before they are symptomatic. If you get sick, which could manifest like a run-of-the-mill respiratory virus or the telltale swelling of your cheeks and jaw, all you can really do at that point is to treat the symptoms and also isolate yourself so you don't infect anyone else. I'm Dr. Sanjay Gupta, helping you live a better life.

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1: It's a tank. 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A tank a day in May. Every day in May, we're giving away a tank again. 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
2: Whoa.
0: Hey, what's going on? This is DJ Incredible from Q106. Who am I talking to?
2: Brent Nash.
0: Hey, Brent, how you doing?
2: I'm doing great.
0: Well, guess what? Did you text something to me not too long ago pertaining to gas?
2: Yes, I did.
0: Well, guess what, Brent? You are my lucky caller.
2: All right. Thank you.
0: Yes,
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2: Yes, it did.
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7: How often do you stop to wonder whether you should share something that's revealing, maybe even embarrassing, with a partner, a friend, or even your boss? In her new book called Revealing, The Underrated Power of Oversharing, behavioral scientist Leslie John says doing just that can help you deepen relationships that are vital to your life. We need people to trust us in order to get things like love, friendship, and career success. That's what she told us. When you make yourself vulnerable by revealing something sensitive, it does make other people trust you. In turn, when you ask someone to reveal something about themselves, showing that interest will generally lead someone to like you more. Why? Because people like to be asked about themselves, she says. It also signals that they are discriminating and choosy, but in a good way. I'm Dr. Sanjay Gupta, helping you live a better life.
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1: This is a love that withstands time, space, and matter forever. Forever's a mighty long time. Here we are decades later. The sentiment is still the same. Listen.

0: Q106.5, Baton Rouge's R&B and throwbacks is coming up real soon, and I have it here with me, my good friend, Miss Charlotte. Miss Charlotte, let's talk about it right now. It's the 6th annual, and I hope that I'm a part of it this year again.
1: You are.
0: So what are we talking about?
1: So we are having the 6th annual Bridging the Gap Community Resource Fair. You know, we do this every May in Mental Health Awareness Month, and this is the 6th year. It will be this coming Friday, May the 29th, from 10 a.m. to 2 p.m. We have over 35 vendors in East Baton Rouge Parish that will be able to provide them all the wonderful information on all the resources that we have here available to them. It could be anything from mental health, substance use. It could be housing, education, employment, anything that will heal the whole person. The information is free to the public. You just show up at 10 o'clock or up until 2 o'clock and just come and meet all the different vendors, learn whatever you need to learn from them. It's more of a one-on-one. There's no panel discussion or anything like that. It's very light and friendly atmosphere. You're just basically coming and just trying to understand the resources that you have. There may be some things that you need to know about and you don't know where to start. This will be the perfect opportunity to do that.
0: Now, how much does this cost to get into?
1: It is free to the public. We got one more thing too, though. I know that a lot of people may not be able to come to the library on Friday. So we are doing this 4 more times at the different community centers. So we're doing it twice in June and twice in July. So right after this event, 2 weeks later on June the 12th, we're going to be at the Charles R. Kelly Community Center from 10 a.m. to 1 p.m. That one's a little different because we have mobile units there that will be providing screening events, and then we'll have a food truck, and I think you're going to be at that one broadcasting live.
0: Absolutely. So that's what I was going to get to, just in case if they can't make it to this particular one, will there be other ones? So you did answer that one, and it's absolutely free every time?
1: Yes, absolutely. Just show up.
0: So for more information on these events and other things that your wonderful organization does, how do we get in contact with you?
1: So you can go to our website, brbridge.org/community events, or visit us on Facebook or Instagram. Hope to see you soon.
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9: People have started using AI for all sorts of things, but I cannot think of an area where the stakes are higher than your health. First of all, I'll tell you this. I know doctors who have cracked some seemingly impossible cases with the help of AI, so it can be a powerful tool. But AI can also hallucinate, provide bad advice, and be just as confident when it does that. If you do decide to plug any personal medical information into one of these chatbots, you should know that while the companies that created them have robust privacy protections in place, they are not bound by HIPAA, like your healthcare provider is. Whatever the advice presented to you, take it with a degree of healthy skepticism. Always get a second opinion. And remember, if you ever experience concerning symptoms, skip the AI consult and head straight to the ER. I'm Dr. Sanjay Gupta, helping you live a better life.
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2: Don't talk, just listen. 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I lied when I told you I never want to see you again.

0: Hello, this is DJ Incredible. Who am I speaking with?
1: Antoinette.
0: How you doing on this nice day?
1: I'm doing okay, trying to stay dry.
0: I understand that, too. Look, did you text me?
1: Oh, yes, I did. I texted gas.
0: Yes, you did. You text gas to 499-1106. Well, guess what? You are my Tank of Day winner today. Congratulations.
1: Thank you.
0: A $50 gas card courtesy of Lockmere Injury Attorneys. And yes, indeed, you are a winner today. Congratulations to you. I need you to let everybody know loud and proud who just gave you the hookup, baby.
1: Q106. That's five.

0: 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Talking to our friends at Locke Meredith, Sean Fagan, and Associates. Collins Meredith is online right now. Collins Meredith, let's talk about housing presumption and how has it changed?
1: Absolutely. Recent legislation did away with the housing presumption. So it used to be, and this was determined through the court system, it's jurisprudential law. But essentially, if I didn't have any injuries or symptoms prior to an accident, and then immediately after the accident, I start having these symptoms or injuries, and they continually manifest themselves after the accident. I didn't have any problems before the accident. There was a presumption that a jury could use to say that because they started manifesting themselves after and I didn't have the problem before, that it was caused by the accident. That is no longer the case, okay? That you can't use that presumption to causally relate injuries or symptoms or damages to an accident. Now what's going to have to happen is you got to have an expert come forward and testify that they believe more likely than not an accident caused whatever injuries or symptoms or damages you're alleging. So look, guys, it's real important that you have the right experts on your case that are going to give testimony to those issues. If you end up in litigation, you're absolutely going to need to hire experts. So look, guys, will you hire us at all, give us a call, 272-5555. 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We'd be happy to listen to your case and see if it's something we can help you with.
2: It's a tank. It's a tank. A tank a day in May. Every day in May, we're giving away a tank again. Here's another winner now.
0: Hey, what's going on? It's DJ Incredible from Q106. Who is this? You was quiet at first. You won $50 of gas, my dear. Now, that might not fit your tank up.
3: That's okay, because when I lift it up to God, it's going to make it work.
0: Amen to that. I mean that. Yes, indeed. Congratulations, Jess. You text gas to 225-499-1106, and you are my winner. $50 gas card. 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
5: People have started using AI for all sorts of things, but I cannot think of an area where the stakes are higher than your health. First of all, I'll tell you this. I know doctors who have cracked some seemingly impossible cases with the help of AI, so it can be a powerful tool. But AI can also hallucinate, provide bad advice, and be just as confident when it does that. If you do decide to plug any personal medical information into one of these chatbots, you should know that while the companies that created them have robust privacy protections in place, they are not bound by HIPAA, like your healthcare provider is. Whatever the advice presented to you, take it with a degree of healthy skepticism. Always get a second opinion. And remember, if you ever experience concerning symptoms, skip the AI consult and head straight to the ER. I'm Dr. Sanjay Gupta, helping you live a better life.
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1: 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Hughley, and this is Q106.5.

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0: Jasmine's replaying the Ray J fight.
4: It's pure comedy.
0: Man, they
4: I'm with Chris Brown. He was laughing at him and clowning him. I'm like, come on, Ray J, why would you get in the ring?
5: I like when he got hit. It looked like he was buffering.
4: Yeah.
6: Press the reset button.
7: Circle of death.
0: I've gotten hit that hard before, so I know it's like.
8: One wish it would be too dark.
4: I mean, my goodness.
0: It was crazy. Hey, I made this argument the other day, and I was talking about it. I think there are more racist people in America, more racist white people in America, than there are actual black people.
5: Oh, probably so.
0: I think there are more, because half the things that can, like, you know what's amazing to me? A black person has to have a degree and multiple years experience, and they will still question their, you know, their ability to do a job, right?
5: Mm-hmm.
0: They will still question their qualifications. A white dude only has to be either a game show host or a podcaster.
5: Yeah.
0: Even the thing that we're thinking about right now, what is happening, the reason that we are not doing good in Iran, because it is exceptional brown men in a conflict with mediocre white men. I would say it's not a secret that whoever is running their army is better at it than who's running their army.
5: Than the podcaster we got in there.
0: Yeah. I guarantee you, the dude who's running their army... it's better than the dude who's running off.
5: You run an army and can't even wear the uniform.
0: That's right. This is what happens when you pick a game show host and a podcaster.
7: You see his commencement speech over the week?
0: Yeah.
7: What
0: I did.
7: Idiot.
0: And he's like, diversity is not our strength. All them niggas are like, what?
7: I paid.
0: Did you? One of my favorite movies was years ago. Nobody ever heard of this movie. It's called Lords of Discipline. It was about a military school in South Carolina.
4: Mm-hmm.
0: It was Mark Breland and a bunch of, it was a great, and Timothy Hutton. Was it?
4: I don't know, was it?
0: It was great. But all of them were dressed like those cadets on that thing. Mm-hmm. And it's just so funny for how these people to try to be serious about it. Like, Iran is not scared of us at all.
4: Mm-mm. I believe
0: and
4: it.
0: And he's trying to, he wants to get out of there and go right to Cuba. Huh?
4: They don't know what they're doing.
0: They don't.
4: I know they've been talking quite a bit about him having to go back to for his checkup.
0: If you're going to check doctor every 6 months, something's wrong with you.
4: Something is wrong.
0: Are they trying to see if trying to prevent something from happening?
4: Yeah. His hands, you know, these bruises, and that's all they were talking about all over the weekend and yesterday. His hands.
5: Your ankle's so swollen, look like your shoes got a muffin top.
0: He looked like a substitute teacher.
4: He does.
0: He has substitute teacher legs.
5: Yeah, cankles.
0: All right. Happy birthday to the one and only Andre 3000. We're going to celebrate with the Outcast Miss. Happy birthday to Jada Kiss. Happy birthday to Ty Bridges. Happy birthday to Dondre Whitfield. Happy birthday to Frank Thomas. Happy birthday to Carl McDowell. Happy birthday to Marjorie Taylor Greene. Happy birthday to Adam Carolla. There's a MAGA little row right there.
5: Yeah, there you go.
0: Happy birthday to Wayne Williams, convicted of murder and believed to be responsible for the Atlanta child murders, which I don't think he did. Now I think about it. Happy birthday, possibly, to Lisa Left Eye Lopez. Happy birthday to Vincent Price. Happy birthday to Louis Gossett Jr. Happy birthday to Henry Kissinger. Happy birthday to Ramsey Lewis, the musician. We got a great show lined up for you. Jasmine will have what's trending. I'm going to have a little note from the GED section right now. Here's Whitney Houston. It is the D.L. Hughley Show.

That was Whitney Houston. I'm your baby tonight. And if you miss any part of our show today, get caught up by checking out the D.L. 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We will cover the day's top stories with what's trending. That'll be up at the Bruno Mars. It is the D.L. Hughley Show.

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1: Jasmine.
2: What, man?
1: Tell these good people what's trending.
2: People are mad at Blueface. Now, I don't really know a lot about this young kid. I just know he was a rapper. He was married to or was dating with Krishan or something like that. Remember the ones who got the tattoos of each other on their faces? Mm-hmm. Well, he posted, if you have a kid and you need child support, you should probably just let the person who can best support the child have custody of your clearly not fit a couple thousand a month. I don't even know how this is exactly how he posted this. But anyway, he went on to say that if you can't afford to have a baby, you shouldn't have one. So of course, social media locked him up, like just up and down, up and down, because it takes two to tangle, right? So
1: we were talking about the tangle. Nobody would be paying child support, but we're not. We're talking
2: about it's a tangle. They got you child support.
1: The horizontal mambo is what we talked about.
2: But yeah, so a lot of people were kind of giving him a little bit of, you know, the blues about it or whatever, just because of his views on it. And considering his relationship with, you know, first of all, he was locked up, so he couldn't pay child support to his kid.
1: I don't understand why they lock you up if you can't pay child support. I don't understand.
2: Well, they didn't lock him up for child support. You can split this 72 cents a day.
3: Yeah. I can send you maybe two packs of cigarettes that I heard.
1: There you go, baby. Here's some stamps.
4: We can't put nothing on your books.
1: Here's some commissary right here for you.
2: And also, trending Naomi Osaka, taking a lot of heat because she had a party that was for Sisters Only for Black folks.
1: Yeah.
2: And she posted, you know, Black AF, which we know what that means. And man, oh man, oh man, everybody was mad at her, white folks, because they felt like, you know, now if we were to do something like that and have a whites only party,
3: they have it all the time.
1: It's called the Trump administration.
4: What you think that ballroom is for?
1: It's called the Trump administration.
2: Yeah. They said she was wrong for excluding white players.
3: She invited she wanted to invite, her friends.
2: Who would play tennis and whatnot. They were like, you should have invited white people.
1: It's called Augusta.
2: Well, first of all, it's my party. I can invite who I want
1: to. You can cry if you want to.
2: That's right.
3: Plus, DEI is now been banned. She couldn't do it.
2: Exactly.
3: And then she went, and they were mad, and then she went out there the next day and whooped that ass on the court.
2: She sure did. Dressed fly.
1: She didn't invite the Japanese people. They didn't get mad at her.
2: They didn't.
1: She's Haitian and Japanese. Right?
3: And she's clear
1: to say that. I bet their food is delicious. Yes. I bet their food is wonderful.
2: Probably so. But that's
1: soup,
2: what's trending.
1: What is it? Sushi and soup jumo?
5: That's right.
1: All right, we got a note from the GED section. This is coming up in 15 minutes. It's the D.L. Hughley Show.
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14: If you are struggling with substance abuse, alcohol, pills, whatever it may be, first of all, it's nothing to be ashamed of. We know addiction is a brain disease, and we also know getting into recovery can be tough. Also, in case this helps, I want to tell you about a new study at a Harvard School of Public Health, which found that spiritual belief, the idea of a steady religious practice, had a protective effect from addiction. Experts we talked to told us there were probably a few reasons why this might be the case. Number one, excessive drug and alcohol use would not be the norm in a religious community, and people want to fit in. Two, a belief in a higher power provides people with hope and solace, great foils for addiction. And three, and I think there's some merit to this, regular attendance in a faith community also provides connection. Just like in AA, camaraderie and social support is often what you need. I'm Dr. Sanjay Gupta, helping you live a better life.
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1: DL Hughley's taking your Wednesday to the next level. Fun, fly, and full of laughs. Don't sleep on the show that keeps the week moving strong.
0: It's the DL Hughley Show.

COINTELPRO was using the power of the federal government to infiltrate black militant groups. And what they would use was subterfuge. They would use paid informants. They would try to blackmail them. Like, they sent pictures to Martin Luther King, tried to get him to commit suicide. They had information on Malcolm X. Hoover was more concerned about them than the Klan. And the Southern Poverty Law Center came along because of COINTELPRO. So if you look, it was from the mid-50s to 1971 where COINTELPRO existed. Guess when the Southern Poverty Law Center started? 1971. And what they said was, we'll use the very same tactics to shine a light on these really dangerous groups. And now, this government is going after the Southern Poverty Law Center for the very tactics that the federal government used. And now we do not have Black Panthers, and the Klan and white national groups are stronger than ever. All right, that's a little note from the GED section. It's the D.L. Hughley Show.

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4: Have you ever noticed that you mostly breathe through one nostril at a time? Even when you're not sick, even when your allergies aren't bothering you. The body actually switches the dominant nostril as frequently as every 2 hours while we're awake. That's according to Adam Taylor, an anatomy professor at Lancaster University in the UK. This alternating cycle is automatic. It's regulated subconsciously by the hypothalamus and the brain, he said. Your body does this to give each nostril a chance to rest and repair, so they don't get too dried out, which could make it easier for pathogens and inflammation to cause damage. Now, Taylor also said, studies suggest the left nostril may be more dominant, and when the right nostril is dominant, the body is in a more alert or even stressed state. Who knew? Pretty fascinating stuff. I'm Dr. Sanjay Gupta, helping you live a better life.
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Hughley Show. The D.L. Hughley Show is hashtag outspoken, hashtag good music, and it definitely has its LOL moments. Hashtag listen to the D.L. Hughley Show. It's the D.L. Hughley Show. And we're back.

0: If you have
1: that was Neo Miss Independent. So the question we're asking, ladies and gentlemen, do you think here's a listen to the podcast.
2: Which oppression was worse, the oppression of women or the oppression of African Americans or blacks?
3: They used to eat us.
2: Really? Wait, what? Eat?
3: African Americans were eaten. Do they not teach this? They were eaten.
2: Do you think there was widespread cannibalism in the United States?
4: This was with a specific lady in New Orleans, and she turned. I know who you're talking about.
2: Wait, hold on. One example of cannibalism is not evidence of widespread.
4: They used to skin us and make leather out of it. Like, why is that even a question?
5: I see. You're only pointing to one example.
1: Do you think it was like that's 61 and a half a dozen the other? Interesting question. Do you think the oppression was it worse for women or black people? Was the oppression of women the worst, or was it black people? We're gonna go to our social media platform, especially. Okay, what did it say?
6: So we got Jameson from Boston, and Jameson said it was the oppression of black women, so they both sucked.
1: Man, that was horrible. Mm. I can't believe that people don't know how horrible that was. Eating people, making them out of belts, and having lynchings while you ate lunch with your kids, and
7: making medicine out of them.
1: Yeah. Man, they ate Nat Turner.
8: Yeah, sure did.
1: And then one incident. How many incidents of cannibalism does it take? Like, how many licks does it take to get to the center of a pizza pop?
8: Yes.
1: I think they were equally as bad. I think that nobody's gonna win any prizes. Nobody gonna you get a TV. You get none of that.
8: No reward whatsoever.
1: None at all.
8: So,
1: who do you think had it worse? Listen to this audio.
2: Which oppression was worse, the oppression of women or the oppression of African Americans or blacks?
3: They used to eat us.
2: Wait, what? Eat?
3: African Americans were eaten. Do they not teach this? They were eaten.
2: Do you think there was widespread cannibalism in the United States?
4: This was with a specific lady in New Orleans, and she turned. I know who you're talking about.
2: Wait, hold on. One example of cannibalism is not evidence of widespread.
4: They used to skin us and make leather out of it. Like, why is that even a question?
5: I see. You're only pointing to one example.
1: Who do you think it was worse? Women or black people? 877-242-2426. We'll get into your calls in a bit. 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
20: If you are struggling with substance abuse, alcohol, pills, whatever it may be, first of all, it's nothing to be ashamed of. We know addiction is a brain disease, and we also know getting into recovery can be tough. Also, in case this helps, I want to tell you about a new study out of Harvard School of Public Health, which found that spiritual belief, the idea of a steady religious practice, had a protective effect from addiction. Experts we talked to told us there were probably a few reasons why this might be the case. Number one, excessive drug and alcohol use would not be the norm in a religious community. and people want to fit in. 2, a belief in a higher power provides people with hope and solace, great foils for addiction. And 3, and I think there's some merit to this, regular attendance in a faith community also provides connection. Just like in AA, camaraderie and social support is often what you need. I'm Dr. Sanjay Gupta, helping you live a better life.
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2: It is the D.O. Hughley Show, your 2026 edition. Remember, if you're going to be in Pittsburgh, I will be there this Friday, Saturday. So come check me out this Friday and Saturday. This is a conversation that was had on a podcast.
3: Which oppression was worse, the oppression of women or the oppression of African Americans or blacks?
4: They used to eat us.
3: Wait, what? Eat?
4: African Americans were eaten. Do they not teach this? They were eaten.
3: Do you think there was widespread cannibalism in the United States?
5: This was with a specific lady in New Orleans, and she cheered. I know who you're talking about.
3: Wait, hold on. One example of cannibalism is not evidence of widespread.
5: They used to skin us and make leather out of her. Like, why is that even a question?
6: I think you're only pointing to like one example.
2: Who do you think was worse than? Who was it worse for?
7: I think it's equal. I'm not going to lie to you. Overall, obviously, because, you know, black women are black, so they go right. So it doubles the numbers for black people, period. I just think it's horrible.
2: Yeah, I mean,
7: there is no discernible.
2: I only got sexy, so I had my foot cut off. Let's see.
7: Well, they ate my baby.
2: Yeah, see.
7: Damn. Yeah. You know, it's like, wow.
2: Oh, man. Let me see what's behind curtain number two.
7: Right.
8: They ain't make a belt out of your daddy.
2: Yeah. Suffice it to say, every cruel thing that could be done to a human being,
7: yes,
2: they did.
7: To all black people, first of all, yes, in that time, but to also black men and black women.
2: Yep. You know, and people hate to be, Hitler learned everything he learned from us.
8: Mm-hmm.
2: Not us, but the Reconstruction South. We didn't, you know, we were the victims, terrible. But I'm just saying. He learned terrible. Everything he learned from the Reconstruction South. Mm. Even the gas that he used in the gas chambers were what they used on Mexicans at the turn of the century. It was it's an interesting thing, and I think it's one of those things that doesn't really have a clear answer, I don't think.
7: Yeah, I don't think so either. But if the Trump administration has anything to do with it, it will be erased from history anyway.
2: Oh, don't worry about it. Yeah, okay. Yeah.
7: They're working on it.
2: It is an interesting time. So what do you think it's the oppression Super Bowl. It's the oppression Olympics.
7: Who will win?
2: In this corner, no. So who do you think was more oppressed? Women was more oppressed. Women or black people? 877-242-2426. Get into your calls in a bit. It's the D.L. Hughley Show.
9: 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I've been waiting to tell you this. You are more than a man could ever want. Wait a minute. Just let me know.

0: That was Yvonne, Read Your Mind. The question we're asking, ladies and gentlemen, this is the audio.
1: Which oppression was worse, the oppression of women or the oppression of African Americans or blacks?
2: They used to eat us.
1: Wait, what? Eat?
2: African Americans were eaten. Do they not teach this? They were eaten.
1: Do you think there was widespread cannibalism in the United States?
3: This was with a specific lady in New Orleans, and she turned. I know who you're talking about.
1: Wait, hold on. One example of cannibalism is not evidence of widespread.
3: They used to skin us and make leather out of it. Like, why is that even a question?
4: I think you're saying this, you're only pointing to like one example.
0: Who do you think had it worse? It's the oppression Olympics. 877-242-2426. 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It's the D.L. 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

0: that was Tone Stith Fly. So who do you think had it worse, women or black people? Who was oppressed more? We're going to go. Skip, what do you think?
1: That's a hard one. That's like, you know, if, you know, death by fire or drowning. Which one? I mean, ain't none of them, you know, that's... I want to say black people, but I don't know, man. I don't.
0: Yeah, fire, drama. We did that. Fire, alligators. We did that. Well, I mean, so it's nothing. It's no mode of cruelty that you could inflict on somebody that didn't happen here.
2: Right.
1: No, well, there's some.
2: And those are just the A rate, the B rated ones.
1: Yeah.
0: Yeah. those are not... the ones. Yes. Yes. It's very interesting. Junius,
1: but there are some women that will hate black people. And yeah, and matter of fact, if you look at the
0: a lot of them. I think a lot of them.
1: If you look at the history, they talk about the brutality during slavery and everything else. A lot of white women were some pretty brutal people, man.
0: Yeah, there's a girl from Louisiana. She used to skin them.
1: Yep, make jewelry.
0: And make other slaves defecate in them or whatever. Mm-hmm. And here's the thing. I honestly, they'll say that trauma can be in your DNA, right? If trauma can be in your DNA, so can brutality, right?
1: Correct.
0: Because I'm telling you, those ICE agents got to be descendants of those kind of people.
2: Yeah, but some of the ICE agents are brown people.
0: Yes, yes, yeah. Did you see poor Pam Bundy? She has
2: cancer.
0: Thyroid cancer. Mm-hmm. You know, even though she was a horrible woman, you
2: got
0: to.
2: She also got a new job just now, didn't she?
0: Yeah. Even though she's a horrible human being, you don't wish that on anybody. That's for sure. Thoughts and so let's go on. I just won't say anything bad. That's great.
3: There you go.
0: I don't wish that on anybody. That's for sure. We got songs from LaVert, of course. Ari Lennox. We're gonna get to your calls in about 10 minutes. It's the DL Hughley Show.
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0: There is a growing rift of parents and their adult children who are estranged or not speaking or have, you know, a strained relationship. 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
4: It's the show everyone's talking about. The D.L. Hughley Show.
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15: Breast cancer is the most common cancer among women in the world. And according to a new study out of the University of Washington School of Medicine, an estimated 3.5 million cases a year are expected by 2050. Now, the good news is we've gotten so much better at screening, earlier detection, and cutting-edge treatments in many countries, including here in the United States. But even here in America, Black women have a death rate from breast cancer that is 40% higher than white women, a disparity that exists despite our world-class treatment infrastructure. So what can you do to lower your risk? Eat less red meat? Try your best to manage your blood sugar and your weight? Exercise is really important. Cut back on drinking, quit smoking. And remember this, you should start getting mammograms. At what age? 40. That's when you should start. I'm Dr. Sanjay Gupta, helping you live a better life.

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0: That was Ari Lennox, Vacancy. The question we're asking, ladies and gentlemen, do you take a listen to this.
1: Which oppression was worse, the oppression of women or the oppression of African Americans or blacks?
2: They used to eat us.
1: Really? Wait, what? Eat?
2: African Americans were eaten. Do they not teach this? They were eaten.
1: Do you think there was widespread cannibalism in the United States?
3: This was with a specific lady in New Orleans, and she turned. I know who you're talking about.
1: Wait, hold on. One example of cannibalism is not evidence of widespread.
3: They used to skin us and make leather out of it. Like, why is that even a question?
4: I think you're only pointing to one example.
0: Who do you think had it worse, women or black people was oppressed more? We're going right to the phones. What do you say?
5: Oppression has definitely been worse for black people because, by and large, our women, men, and children have been oppressed. It's just women got oppressed by themselves, man. What all our people have been oppressed, are being oppressed, and it continues until we pull together and unify. So, of course, the oppression of black people has been much worse than anything, by and large.
6: I think both black men and women, the black women mostly, because they had to watch their husbands or whatever be lynched, beaten, sold off, kids sold off. They were beaten, raped, sold off. So both.
7: I think that DL always asks provocative questions. And I've never called in, but I listen to the questions, but more so I listen to the answers from our people. And that's the most scariest thing is the response. But I just want to let every person know, as far as this dispensation, like that's a biblical word, meaning like a lifetime from the oldest person that you know that exists, from why they can remember, to the youngest person that you know that exists, as far as can remember, that's a dispensation. No people on the face of this earth has suffered more than the so-called African Americans.
0: All right, we got more of your calls coming up. We got Daniel Caesar, and more of your calls will be right up on the D.L. Hughley Show.

0: That, of course, was Daniel Caesar, Best Part. The question we're asking, ladies and gentlemen, who do you think? Take a listen to this.
1: Which oppression was worse, the oppression of women or the oppression of African Americans or blacks?
2: They used to eat us.
1: Wait, what? Eat?
2: African Americans were eaten. Do they not teach this? They were eaten.
1: Do you think there was widespread cannibalism in the United States?
3: This was with a specific lady in New Orleans, and she turned. I know who you're talking about.
1: Wait, hold on. One example of cannibalism is not evidence of widespread.
4: They used to skin us and make leather out of it. Like, why is that even a question?
5: I think he's saying because you're only pointing to like one example.
0: Who do you think is more oppressed? Are we going to go to the phones?
6: I am more concerned about the man's response. Well, it wasn't widespread. So you just answered your own question. What's worse? What you're doing right now, saying it was a small amount of people got eaten by cannibals. I mean, it's okay. Is that okay? Period. So the fact that he pauses and said it had to be a small amount of people doing it means he's justifying that they did it. No black person, no human should be eaten by another human. Period.
7: A very tough question. Being a man, I know some of the women are going to disagree, but I think men had it worse. I think it, black men have had it worse because we've been more oppressed. Women got a little bit of a play simply because they were women, but I think black men had it much worse than black women.
0: So, Lena, before we, who do you think was more oppressed? Was it women or was it black people?
4: Black people.
0: Yeah. Nobody had it good back then. If you wasn't a white dude, you was in trouble.
4: Yep.
0: The SPCA was originally for children.
8: Mm-hmm.
0: Originally. I mean, nobody had it good but them. Mm. Even poor white people had it bad then. I mean, they wasn't getting eaten.
4: No. But, yeah. I think
0: they got it. But I think they're not that tasty, I don't think.
4: You don't think so?
3: Unseasoned.
0: No, they probably taste like their potato salad. It's crazy.
4: A little raisin here or there.
0: You know, cause Skip, I was saying this. I don't think black people like food. I think we like sauce.
8: Yep.
0: No, we don't. Everything. We don't like food. We like sauce. We don't. Everything. We'll put sauce on stuff before we ever taste it.
4: Oh, heck yeah. Are you kidding?
0: We don't like it. We season the hell out of everything. And I think it's primarily because the quality of food that we had growing up wasn't probably that great or fresh.
8: Or what you were made to eat, apparently.
0: Yeah, that's what I'm saying. When they make you eat something.
4: Smother it with something to make it taste better.
0: Yeah. Gravy was a drill. You drown it. And we don't drizzle, we drown.
4: Oh, of course not. Are we silly?
0: Wet lettuce ain't wet enough for us.
4: This is too dry.
0: Lettuce, which is 95% water, ain't wet enough for black people.
4: No,
0: that's for
4: it's
0: sure.
4: Not.
8: Ain't no
0: we going to need some ranch so this can float on.
4: Some French.
8: Ain't got no taste to it.
0: Yeah. I'm telling you, everything got a sauce. Everything.
4: It better.
0: Yeah, everything. Coming up, we got our feature where we welcome to the stage some of the very funniest people. We got a point in about 10 minutes. It's the D.L. Hughley Show.
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0: man.
1: My God.
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0: I'll give you all
3: 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The T.L. Hughley Show.
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3: A better life with Dr. Sanjay Gupta.
15: People have started using AI for all sorts of things, but I cannot think of an area where the stakes are higher than your health. First of all, I'll tell you this. I know doctors who have cracked some seemingly impossible cases with the help of AI, so it can be a powerful tool. But AI can also hallucinate, provide bad advice, and be just as confident when it does that. If you do decide to plug any personal medical information into one of these chatbots, you should know that while the companies that created them have robust privacy protections in place, they are not bound by HIPAA, like your healthcare provider is. Whatever the advice presented to you, take it with a degree of healthy skepticism. Always get a second opinion. And remember, if you ever experience concerning symptoms, skip the AI consult and head straight to the ER. I'm Dr. Sanjay Gupta, helping you live a better life.
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3: If you are struggling with substance abuse, alcohol, pills, whatever it may be, first of all, it's nothing to be ashamed of. We know addiction is a brain disease, and we also know getting into recovery can be tough. Also, in case this helps, I want to tell you about a new study at a Harvard School of Public Health, which found that spiritual belief, the idea of a steady religious practice, had a protective effect from addiction. Experts we talked to told us there were probably a few reasons why this might be the case. Number one, excessive drug and alcohol use would not be the norm in a religious community, and people want to fit in. Two, a belief in a higher power provides people with hope and solace, great foils for addiction. And three, and I think there's some merit to this, regular attendance in a faith community also provides connection. Just like in AA, camaraderie and social support is often what you need. I'm Dr. Sanjay Gupta, helping you live a better life.
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0: That was Aaliyah. Are you that somebody? Now, of course, it is time for our feature, Welcome to the Stage, where we spotlight some of the funniest comedians, some you know and some you do not. Today, welcome to the stage, Big Keith.
1: It means more when people over 40 come out. You know why? Under 40, y'all supposed to be out. Y'all supposed to be out. We gonna be out here to do one mother thing. People over 40 ain't finna be in doing no extra shit. You ever be kicking with somebody under 40? You have to tell them, take me to my car. No. I should've knew when he said, bring an extra pair of shoes. What the f***? I need an extra pair of shoes for one place. Take me to my car. Cause my knee hurt at the Laugh Factory. I ain't going to the kickback, then the lakefront. Gonna do donuts, get shot at. I'm not doing that. Take me to where everybody over 40 say, take me to my car. No, you wanna go to lounge after lounge after lounge after lounge? Dumb sleeping. What do we say? Take me to. Cause you said let's go out for drinks, but your ass wanna have shots, shots, shots, shots, shots. One more people ever over 40, what? Take me to my car.
0: Hilarious. Hilarious.
2: Take me to my car.
0: Coming up in about 15 minutes, we're going to be talking to singer, songwriter, and actor Major on the D.L. Hughley Show.
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0: Smokey Robinson, have you seen his skin?
4: Man.
0: Yes, he obviously crushed up the miracles.

0: Are you getting collection letters from the IRS? 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He owed the IRS $62,000. 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That's right. 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
7: Making sure your kids get enough sleep. It's one of the most important things you can do for them as a parent, and yet it's often overlooked. Not only does sleep in the early years set the stage for mental and physical health, it also creates the foundation for how one sleeps later in life. That's according to the National Sleep Foundation. Now, that organization recommends 14 to 17 hours a night for newborns, 12 to 15 for infants, 11 to 14 for toddlers, 10 to 13 for preschoolers, and 9 to 11 for school-aged children. When it's age appropriate, start by talking to your kids about why sleep is important. It helps their body grow, helps their brains learn, helps their mood stay steady. Don't underestimate the importance of a routine. You can even narrate what you're doing step by step to help them along the way. I'm Dr. Sanjay Gupta, helping you live a better life.
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7: That's how it goes around this.
8: That is how
9: yeah.
8: Here in Texas,
9: especially. It's the crook versus the criminal. You know, so it's the crook versus the criminal. I think in L.A., Spencer Rattler, what's his name?
10: Spencer Pratt.
9: Pratt is a MAGA reality stuff. As if we haven't learned. Well, and you know what he does? We homeless is a problem. Okay, but what you going to do about it? You know, we've had homeless here since the 70s. There were 10 cities. There was Skid Row, remember? Mm-hmm. They act like the first term black woman started all this. Yeah. And have you ever known? So there are more homeless in New York than Los Angeles. Did she do that too?
10: Right.
9: You know what else the homeless, high homeless populations have in common? With
10: veterans.
9: No, high homeless populations. The cities with the highest homeless population have the highest number of millionaires and billionaires, too.
7: Yep. Ooh, how about that?
9: Yep, because you cannot satisfy the rich. And oftentimes, those people are homeless because they're underpaid. The wealthy need services, right? So they underpay those people. Those people can't afford to live. The minimum wage in Texas, I think, is about $9. Here, it's about $18.
7: Well, yeah, federally, it's $7.25, and it hasn't been raised, so... And they always vote against it, but the cost of living and cost of everything else has quadrupled. That's what,
9: literally, the gas is a dollar, right? $5, right?
10: I was going to say.
9: Gas is $5, and a hamburger is $2 to $3. You work an hour, Kenny, you could either eat a hamburger, eat a half a hamburger, or fill half a tank of gas.
11: We could fix it real quick.
9: How?
11: All public servants should be paid minimum wage. All of our elected officials.
9: That'll do it.
11: $7.25.
9: Yeah. That'll do
11: Congratulations, you're a senator.
9: I'll tell you what, that Mondami's kicking ass in New York.
10: Ooh,
9: I'll be
10: yes,
9: in New York.
10: Yes.
7: So much that they have Fox reporters. Stop reporting on it, man. Yeah. Even our listeners and watch, yeah. Our viewers are starting to like them. Stop it.
9: Yeah. I'm going to see if I can have a drink with him when I'm in town. You seem like that kind of that guy.
10: Yeah,
9: I'll reach out to him, see if we have a... little meal, see what happens.
7: Yeah,
9: I mean, I can't vote in the elections, but you know, you never know. Do you know why we can't in Iran? The problem with Iran is the people who are winning. Trump needs the people who are losing to pretend like they won, and the people who won to pretend like they lost.
7: Mm-hmm.
9: That's what he needs, and it's clear that their military leader is much better than ours.
7: Mm-hmm.
9: It's clear he's a better leader of his military than ours.
7: They'd be glad
9: we bombed so much we didn't even have bombs no more. This is not even a piece. We're just reloading. We're trying to. Hey, Laughing Boy, no more bullets.
11: It takes about 5 years to
7: reload. Could you imagine if they had our resources?
9: Well, yeah.
7: Dang.
9: I think that it is a battle of mediocre white men versus exceptional brown ones.
11: And that's just for this administration, though.
9: They are clearly doing better than anybody thought they would. You just thought you could take a game show host and a drunk podcaster. Let's start some wars.
11: Yeah, yeah. They fired all the competent people.
9: Let
11: the idiots run free.
10: Fast.
9: All right, coming up this side, we're going to be talking to singer-songwriter Major. We got the Andre 3000th birthday, Outkast Mix. Plus, we're going to be giving the Deserving Someone the Shoe Booty of the Week Award. It is the D.L. Hughley Show right now. Here's Mary J. Blige. It's the D.L. Hughley Show.

That, of course, is Mary J. Blige, Take Me As I Am. We're going to be talking to singer, songwriter, and actor Major Rapp's song, Why I Love You. 10 years old. Mm-hmm. That is 10 years old on the D.L. Hughley Show.

0: It is the D.L. Hughley Show. Welcome to the program. A young man who is making a little bit of a noise right now. Please put your hands together for Major. How you doing, young man?
1: What's happening, Unc? How are you doing?
0: I'm exceptional. So you're starting the tour, I see, huh?
1: Yeah, we just hit, we did L.A. and Atlanta. Atlanta was the big kickoff. You know, they always set the bar high. And then L.A., Uncle Stevie Wonder showed up. And, man, it was a great time. So I'm off to
0: how did he know he showed up? Was he just,
1: Listen, you know he was one of the
0: How did he know there's a ribbon in the sky? How does he know any of that? No, I'm just kidding. So he showed up, he had a good time?
1: He did. We were at the Peppermint Club. He was one of the first to say, "Why I Love You," which is what we're celebrating 10 years of. He says, "I believe it will be the wedding love song for years to come." And Unc, I said, if Stevie saw it, you know we had something.
0: Oh, yeah, that's it. I bet you better be glad you got that joke off before he was there.
1: I said it while he was there. I said it with my chest. That's in the whole chest.
0: The thing that, we were talking, it doesn't seem like 10 years ago when you... when This Is Why I Love You came out.
1: The time has moved fast for sure, but we were at your house for the Christmas party when I let y'all hear it for the first time. Remember? Oh, no, it was you and Lady Hughes, one of y'all anniversary things, and I let you all hear it before it released. And you were like, yo, that's a song. And yeah. I said, say less. Watch so what happens.
0: That had to be over 12 years ago with that song. That's a long
1: time
0: ago. Yeah,
1: absolutely. Absolutely. Yeah.
0: It's still a big wedding song, right? Because there are people who are eating off. What is that song by Tony Terry, When I'm With You?
1: For You by Kenny Lattimore.
0: For You by Kenny Lattimore. They work every Saturday. Every Saturday.
1: and thanks to, shout out to Kenny, who just celebrated 30 years on his debut album. But he actually was the one that gave me the pep talk on, bro, you can charge more. You got the wedding song. You have the song. So it changed
0: more.
1: My life, bro.
0: People already got cakes and weddings to pay for, and now all of a sudden you're going to charge them. You know, if they love you. What does it say to you that you've been around, you've been able to hang around 10 years, you're working on the road, you're as relevant as ever? What does that feel like to you?
1: It's surreal. I've been at this thing for a minute. When Why I Love You hit, a lot of people are like, you're like an overnight success. And I'm like, well, that was a long night. Because I have been working for a long time for something to hit. And when Why I Love You hit, it just opened all the doors. But I was glad I was ready. I've been putting in the work. You know, people are still getting married to it. It's at half a billion streams.
0: You know what you need? You need a restraining order song. You need that too. You got to get you a restraining order song.
1: Imagine that. We'll have you start it off with the intro.
0: Oh, I wonder why me.
1: Listen, Why I Love You, it's hitting, man, and I'm grateful. I got a whole bunch of stuff, and on the tour, I'm teasing that one of my brand new ones that's about to come out, and bro, it's
0: well, I didn't call. I didn't let you call for me to tease you. What is it? A brand new song coming out or not? You got a
1: song coming out? It's a brand new song. It's a brand new song. Y'all don't laugh at him.
2: Hey, what else are we gonna do, Major?
0: If they didn't laugh at me, you wouldn't be on the phone, baby boy. Their laughter is funding this call, baby boy.
1: Jazz, stop laughing at them.
2: Listen, I can't help it. That's the only way to keep my sanity.
0: This is why they love me.
3: Yes. And payday.
2: Exactly.
0: Yeah, there's that too. All right, if y'all get a chance, if you're in Houston or you're in Philadelphia, where else are you playing?
1: Memphis, Chicago, and Nashville.
0: Oh, you hitting the rail. You going into it, boy.
1: Bro, and I'm going to be talking to them about, you know, being responsible with their vote and stepping out, because they're trying to take it away from us. But we as a people have to really mobilize and get together on this.
0: Well, that's why I love you. All right. Well, thank you for calling in. Thank you for sharing. Good luck to you, man. Be careful.
2: Thanks, Major.
0: And make a lot of people smile. All right, baby boy.
1: Yes,
0: take care.
1: Peace.
0: Major, go check it out if you are in proximity. We got more of the D.L. Hughley Show coming right up. It's the D.L. Hughley Show.
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12: We all know how important it is to stay active as we age, especially as we get older. But I've come to realize that for as good as people are about getting their cardio in, a lot of older folks really don't seem to be doing the recommended amount of strength training or even understand why it's so important. It helps you stay functional and therefore independent for as long as possible. Certified strength and conditioning specialist Dana Santis says a great place to start is not with dumbbells or barbells, but with your body weight, which allows you to build strength while also learning how your body moves and where your limitations exist. It also reduces the risk of overwhelming your connective tissue, which adapts more slowly than muscles as we get older. Once you're comfortable, you can dial up that intensity, but do it slowly, do it carefully. I'm Dr. Sanjay Gupta, helping you live a better life.

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0: When is the last time your wife gave you change back for any damn thing? They think it's theirs.
1: Change? What change?
0: My wife does that all the time. I need some money for groceries. Here. I need some eggs and some milk. Well, here's $50. Hey, baby, where's my change?
1: Well, you didn't have any change.
0: Well, unless you bought eggs, milk, and cocaine. Women love money. They love it. They love the shop, too. Don't you just love the shop? What is that? And then you shop and you do little slick like we don't know. Like you buy a whole bunch of stuff and you stick it in the back of the closet and you take it out a piece at a time. When did you get that? I had this a long time. I don't know. And then they leave a lot of that stuff in the trunk of their car. Go home right now.

0: That, of course, is going to wrap up the Hughley Hustle Home Andre 3000 birthday mix. It's time to give a deserving someone the Shoe Booty of the Week Award.
1: And now it's time for the Shoe Booty of the Week Award.
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1: So, why is M.I.A. this week's recipient of the Shoe Booty of the Week Award?
5: Answer the question!
1: M.I.A. gets the Shoe Booty because on Kid Cudi's Rebel Ragers tour, she was a MAGA rager.
6: I'm shocked, shocked.
1: As a result, Kid Cudi had to fire her from the tour.
7: You're fired.
1: After the London-born rapper ranted on stage that she was being canceled for being a brown Republican voter.
8: Nobody has done more for the black.
1: That might be true if she was a citizen and could vote.
9: You're a big fat phony.
1: The paper airplane hit the fan on the fourth night in Dallas, where she was booed by the crowd after she discussed her support for the Cheeto Bandito. I don't think M.I.A. knows what being canceled is. She has been a loud supporter of Trump for years. Everyone knows that. She, Nicki Minaj, Azalea Banks, and Not That Sexy Red should all go on tour and call it MAGA-paloozers.
8: A total disgrace.
1: She was booed because Cudi told everyone this is an all-love tour, and she was talking politics. Just to keep it all the way 100, her biggest hit was Paper Planes in the early 2000s.
10: What we're gonna do right here is go back.
1: I'm not saying her new music sucks, but her new songs sound like a blender full of TikTok sounds and broken dreams.
10: Stop it!
1: It was her party that said entertainers shouldn't use their platform for politics. It's her party who's actively canceling anyone that cracks a joke about the fat man of La Malcha.
8: You are fake news.
1: She really earned her pink slip when she said she couldn't perform Illegal, a minor hit in 2010, because there are some illegals in the audience.
10: Damn!
1: She put the hip in hypocrite with that statement because technically, as of now, she's illegal. The kids pay a lot of money to come to concerts, get lit, turn up, and make some questionable memories. Kids go to concerts to turn up and party. That's why she got booed.
10: You blew it!
1: She was fired because she was hired to entertain. And when it came to entertaining, M.I.A. was M.I.A. And that's why the Shoe Booty of the Week Award goes to M.I.A. Now here's a swift kick in the ass.
0: What you need to know with
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3: 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The Thunder won Game 5 of the Western Conference Finals 127-114 on Wednesday night in OKC. SGA was spectacular, and Jared McCain played up to his role with Jalen Williams and A.J. Mitchell still out. I thought the Thunder would respond after losing Game 4, and they did. They won the foul battle and were taking it to the Spurs. Stephon Castle led San Antonio in scoring, which is not what you want because you would like to hear that Wemby was doing that. But he was in and out of the game with early foul trouble. I'm very excited to see how the Spurs respond Thursday night in San Antonio in what is now a must-win game. So we'll see how the young Spurs respond. 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
7: 20 years ago, the average attention span was about 2.5 minutes. Today, it's just 47 seconds. Pretty disconcerting. That's according to new research out of UC Irvine. But really, this isn't our fault, at least not entirely. We can blame technology and the world around us. Attention, it turns out, is not

Not an unlimited resource. You only have so much of it to give. Start paying more attention to what times of the day you seem to be at your mental peak. Try to knock out the more complicated stuff during that time. It's also important to take breaks every so often so you can more easily lock in when you're trying to concentrate. One expert said, even trying to visualize where you want to end your day with everything all wrapped up or with tons left to do. That can act as a real motivator. I'm Dr. Sanjay Gupta, helping you live a better life.

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0: 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You late? 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
2: Coming up next, we got a song from when your mom and daddy were still together, plus the Memorial Day holiday is over, but one of your house guests, they just won't leave. We're going to help you out with my top five. That's up in less than 15 minutes. Now it's time for What You Need to Know with the one and only Sybil Wilkes.
3: It's Sybil Wilkes with What We Need to Know. Escalating tensions in the Middle East as the U.S. military launched targeted self-defense strikes against Iranian missile positions and naval assets near the Strait of Hormuz in order to protect American personnel. At home, a federal three-judge panel blocked the Republican-drawn Alabama congressional map, ruling that it likely discriminates against black voters despite recent Supreme Court narrowings of the Voting Rights Act. In Washington, the Trump administration is proposing a major new rule allowing federal agencies to force employees to sign non-disclosure agreements to aggressively halt media leaks. And on the hardwood, the defending champion Oklahoma City Thunder captured a critical Game 5 victory over the San Antonio Spurs Tuesday night, moving just one step away from the NBA Finals and the awaiting New York Knicks. I'm Sybil Wilkes. Be informed, be empowered.
2: Thank you so much, Sybil. 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
2: 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More of the D.L. Hughley Show is coming up directly. 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
15: Making sure your kids get enough sleep. It's one of the most important things you can do for them as a parent, and yet it's often overlooked. Not only does sleep in the early years set the stage for mental and physical health, it also creates the foundation for how one sleeps later in life. That's according to the National Sleep Foundation. Now, that organization recommends 14 to 17 hours a night for newborns, 12 to 15 for infants, 11 to 14 for toddlers, 10 to 13 for preschoolers, and 9 to 11 for school-aged children. When it's age appropriate, start by talking to your kids about why sleep is important. It helps their body grow, helps their brains learn, helps their mood stay steady. Don't underestimate the importance of a routine. You can even narrate what you're doing step by step to help them along the way. I'm Dr. Sanjay Gupta, helping you live a better life.

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0: And the fact that he knew what would happen, and you know what you're getting right now is what they assumed would happen.
2: Well, I think they knew what would happen because based on the interview to try to clean it up, Kevin Hart said, I knew what he would say. I knew what kind of jokes he would tell. That's why he was there. And it, rather than focus on that one joke, what about his set?
0: Yeah.
2: What about it?
0: Yeah. Yeah, everything was great till you punched my girlfriend in the face. Yeah. And then
3: his roast turned into a literal roast.
2: Right.
3: He's getting roasted now.
0: Yeah, I just,
2: it's
0: terrible. It was clearly a self-inflicted one.
2: It very much was.
0: Yeah.
2: It was a plexiglass. Because
0: I just like, those people are necessary. Like, you couldn't have found
2: anybody else to make fun of. Just,
0: yeah.
2: Or anybody else to come out
0: and
2: roast. And
0: I do think that once you, and my whole thing is, it is disingenuous for people to ask, why are you still talking about this? When you got a president of the United States of America who lost an election and won't stop talking about it.
2: Correct.
0: He won't stop talking about 2016. He wants to talk about everything that happened a long time ago, except the Epstein files. He don't want to talk about that. Mm.
2: Yes, and if you recall, he was also the subject of a roast, right?
0: That's
2: and you
0: why
2: know what
0: president.
2: He said? You know what he said?
0: Yeah.
2: Don't talk about my wealth or lack thereof.
0: Yeah.
2: No jokes about that.
0: And now he has it for real.
2: Mm.
0: And then, you know, to me, if he wants to give the J6ers $2 billion, he should take it out of the money he stole.
3: Correct.
2: How about that?
0: Sell some of that Venezuela oil and get it for him. I don't want to pay for these rednecks.
4: He's stealing so much money, man.
0: I don't want to pay for them.
4: Yeah. Hiring his own contractors.
2: They're expensive.
0: Yeah, that's enough to keep them in potted meat and big red forever.
2: And mellow yellow.
4: Mountain Dew.
0: That is enough to keep them in Mountain Dew and
3: shake Jared's piggy bank.
0: And moon pies forever. Have you ever noticed hillbillies and poor black people and poor white people eat the same foods?
2: Of course, it's all you can afford.
3: Ain't no choice.
0: Yes. True. The Appalachian Mountains is just Compton in the air.
2: That's all it is.
4: With some pine trees.
0: You know, the Appalachians go, I think they cover 18 states.
2: Mm-hmm,
0: the biggest. Yeah. That's the biggest Martin Luther King Boulevard ever. All right, coming up this hour, we got a song from when your mom and daddy were still together. We have my top five, and we have a little note from the GED section. Plus, we're going to cover today's top stories with what's trending on the D.L. Hughley Show. Right now, here's Kalani. It's the D.L. Hughley Show.

That was Kalani Folded. Memorial Day holiday is over, but one of your house guests just will not leave. We're going to help you out on My Top 5. That's up right after the song for When Your Mom and Daddy Were Still Together. Vaughn Mason and crew, Bounce, Roll, Skate on the D.O. Hughley Show.

0: That, of course, was a song when your mom and daddy were still together. Von Mason and crew, Bounce, Roller Skate. Of course, the Memorial Day weekend is over, but your house guests, some of them just won't leave. We're going to help you out. Jasmine, give us 5 ways to legally evict your house. What do you mean legally? Get out. What do you mean legally?
1: Depending legally on what stage evict you your house.
2: Hard to get them out sometimes.
1: Yes, indeed. Number 5, clip your toenails during breakfast.
2: Yeah.
0: Yeah.
1: Right next to the toast.
0: Yeah, that ain't no crunch in that, Captain.
1: Yeah. Number 4 of the top 5 ways to legally evict your house guests. Have the TV channel stuck on Fox News.
0: Yeah. Yeah.
1: All day.
0: Or that stupid ass new Netflix thing.
1: What new Netflix?
0: Have you seen that black series with the cop? What is it?
1: Nemesis?
0: Oh my God.
2: I watched it. I've not seen it.
0: That dude is the Lisa Ray of dudes acting. He's the worst actor.
2: Oh, you talking about the light skinned dude?
0: My God.
2: Oh, yeah, I've seen it.
1: I don't want to see it.
0: My God.
2: It ain't that bad.
0: It is horrible.
1: Really?
0: He's like a poor man's Shamar.
1: It was really trending for a little bit. I was a great, great little thing to watch.
0: It's set in LA, and I was like, ugh.
1: Number 3 of the top 5 ways to legally evict your house guest: experience bouts of uncontrollable flatulence.
2: Excuse me.
0: Who's that playing the drum solo?
2: Is that Thunder?
1: I don't know, but I hope they get out. Number 2 of the top 5 legal ways to evict your house guests: have cockroach traps on the dining room table. I'm not gonna do that.
0: I'm not getting cockroaches.
1: Cockroach traps.
0: So you can leave. Rototail.
1: What do those look like? And the number 1 of the top 5 ways to legally evict your house guests: cook naked. That might make them stay.
0: Nah, that ain't gonna make them leave.
1: That ain't gonna make them go nowhere. No.
0: You ever been over somebody's house and they go outside and they smell just like their house?
1: I have.
3: Oh, dude.
0: It smelled like fried food and Raid.
1: I have. I went on a date one time with this guy. I got in his car and it smelled like oil. I just got right out. I'm like, this ain't going to happen. This ain't going to happen.
0: Yikes. Snob. All right, come here. We got a little note from the GD section. That's up in 15 minutes. It's the D.L. Hughley Show.
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14: A better life with Dr. Sanjay Gupta.
15: Breast cancer is the most common cancer among women in the world. And according to a new study out of the University of Washington School of Medicine, an estimated 3.5 million cases a year are expected by 2050. Now, the good news is we've gotten so much better at screening, earlier detection, and cutting-edge treatments in many countries, including here in the United States. But even here in America, Black women have a death rate from breast cancer that is 40% higher than white women, a disparity that exists despite our world-class treatment infrastructure. So what can you do to lower your risk? Eat less red meat? Try your best to manage your blood sugar and your weight? Exercise is really important. Cut back on drinking, quit smoking. And remember this, you should start getting mammograms. At what age? 40. That's when you should start. I'm Dr. Sanjay Gupta, helping you live a better life.
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0: That was LMA Trip.
1: COINTELPRO was using the power of the federal government to infiltrate black militant groups. And what they would use was subterfuge. They would use paid informants. They would try to blackmail them. Like, they sent pictures to Martin Luther King, tried to get him to commit suicide. They had information on Malcolm X. Hooper was more concerned about them than the Klan. And the Southern Poverty Law Center came along because of COINTELPRO. So if you look, it was from the mid-50s to 1971 where COINTELPRO existed. Guess when the Southern Poverty Law Center started? 1971. And what they said was, we'll use the very same tactics to shine a light on these really dangerous groups. And now, this government is going after the Southern Poverty Law Center for the very tactics that the federal government used. And now we do not have Black Panthers, and the Klan and white nationalist groups are stronger than ever. All right, that's a little note from the GED section. It's the D.L. Hughley Show.

0: go.
1: Jazz man.
2: What man?
1: Tell these good people what's trending.
2: People are mad at Blueface. Now, I don't really know a lot about this young kid. I just know he was a rapper. He was married to or was dating with Krishan or something like that. Remember the ones who got the tattoos of each other on their faces? Mm-hmm. Well, he posted, if you have a kid and you need child support, you should probably just let the person who can best support the child have custody of your clearly not fit a couple thousand a month. I don't even know how this is exactly how he posted this. But anyway, he went on to say that if you can't afford to have a baby, you shouldn't have one. So, of course, social media locked him up. Like, just up and down, up and down. Because it takes two to tango, right? So, you know.
1: We were talking about the tango. Nobody would be paying child support, but we're not. We're talking
2: about it's a tango. They got you child support.
1: The horizontal mambo is what we talked about.
2: But yeah, so a lot of people were kind of giving him a little bit of, you know, the blues about it or whatever, just because of his views on it. And considering his relationship with, you know, first of all, he was locked up, so he couldn't pay child support to his kid.
1: I don't understand why they lock you up if you can't pay child support. I don't understand what
2: I don't know. Well, they didn't lock him up for child support.
1: 72 cents a day.
3: Yeah. I can send you maybe two packs of cigarettes that I earned.
1: There you go, baby. Here's some stamps.
4: We can't put nothing on your book.
1: Here's some commissary right here for you.
2: And also, turning Naomi Osaka taking a lot of heat because she had a party that was for Sisters Holy for Black Folks.
1: Yeah.
2: And she posted, you know, Black AF, which we know what that means. And man, oh man, oh man, everybody was mad at her. White folks. Because they felt like, you know, now if we were to do something like that and have a whites only party.
3: They have it all the time.
2: It's
1: called the Trump administration.
5: What you think that ballroom is for?
1: It's called the Trump administration.
2: They said she was wrong for excluding white players.
3: She invited she wanted to invite, her friends.
2: Who would play tennis and whatnot. They were like, you should have invited white people.
1: It's called Augusta.
2: Well, first of all, it's my party. I can invite who I want to.
1: You can cry if you want to.
2: That's right.
4: Plus, DEI is now been banned. She couldn't do it.
2: Exactly.
3: And then she went, and they were mad, and then she went out there the next day and whooped that ass on the court.
2: She sure did. Dressed fly.
1: She didn't invite the Japanese people. They didn't get mad at her.
2: They didn't.
1: She's Haitian and Japanese.
3: Yeah. And she's clear to say that.
1: I bet their food is delicious. Yes. I bet their food is wonderful.
2: Probably so. But that's what's trending.
1: What is it? Sushi and soup jumo?
5: That's right.
1: All right, coming up, we got What Have You Learned? That's coming up on the D.L. Hughley Show.
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1: 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Just play the game one way. You hit a ball in the gap, run. 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
1: Colleague of mine was telling me the other day about how their Instagram feed is filled with videos, most of them kind of funny, about how grandparents and friends tend to bulldoze new parents out of the way to get to see their baby. Now, as a dad of three daughters, I know how life really does become all about them the moment those kids are born. But I also know parents are still people, too, who need their own attention beyond being mom or dad. And moms, in particular in those early years, can feel especially invisible in the eyes of other people. So what can you do to stop contributing to what is known as maternal invisibility? Women we spoke to said these two things were the most helpful. When people stopped to ask how they could best support them, number one, or when they took the initiative to handle certain tasks that obviously needed to be done. I'm Dr. Sanjay Gupta, helping you live a better life.
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0: boy, I'm sure glad that's over with. Me too.
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4: You must learn.
5: All right, that's going to do it for us, ladies and gentlemen. It's the D.L. Hughley Show, your 2026 edition. Remember, if you're going to be in Pennsylvania, Pittsburgh specifically, I will be there. I will be there Friday and Saturday. Just think, as soon as this war over, we can get back to ICE brutalizing Americans.
6: Yeah.
7: Oh, they ain't never stopped. Mm-hmm. So, yeah. Now, where were we with these Epstein files?
6: Let's get back to that.
5: We can get right
6: How
5: back
6: about that?
5: To our regularly scheduled program.
6: Please and thank you. Can we get back to that?
5: Oh, somebody terrorizing our community. Trump putting
6: just
5: troops
6: like
5: in
6: the good old days.
5: Oh, yeah. Remember the good old days.
7: You see Jersey fighting them back. Boy.
5: Yeah.
6: I know, that's right. Jersey's like, we ain't playing that.
5: Yeah. People are, they have hunger strikes.
6: Yeah.
5: I never got the logic of that.
8: Why hold them when you're supposed to deport them?
5: Yeah,
8: they just making money off.
5: Well, yeah, they're gonna make some money first now.
8: Yeah,
5: that's Alcatraz. They've had thousands of. They said 1,600 people come up missing.
8: Yeah,
5: Jesus.
8: And I had to close it down.
5: Mm. So what did you learn today, Jazz?
6: Well, I'm hoping that Ray J is better. I know we made a little fun of him when he got knocked out, but he had to go to the hospital.
7: You think?
6: You know, because, the thing is, you know, he wasn't that, we talked about this that long ago, but he also has that heart condition. Now, what would make you get into a ring if you know you claimed you only had a couple of, maybe he wants to live out his life.
8: Gotta pay them bills.
6: Nice, I guess so.
7: But he did that song, I Hit It First, but he ain't hit it last, boy. I tell you,
5: man. Somebody just beat the hell out of John Q. And now, that's crazy. Let's get my man Cheatham. What'd you learn today?
7: We're just watching this crook in the White House, man. All right, first of all, he didn't get congressional approval to paint this pool, but he said it was going to cost $1.5 million. He hired his own pool man, and all of a sudden it's $15 million. So, you know. Yeah.
6: They
7: say
6: it may
7: man.
6: Not even be this able to be kid. Salvaged because of what they've done to it.
5: Yeah.
7: Thanks, Trump.
5: Yeah, you putting a Roach Motel in a couple of rooms ain't gonna clean that up. You can save the hell out of the White House. It's done. We have to scrap this and start all over.
8: I'm telling you. Oh my God.
5: I'm telling you, this dude is stripping America for a part.
6: Yeah.
5: Yes. Coming up on the next D.L. Hughley Show, Kyle Hughley, a.k.a. Special K, is the latest hot record producer, and we will hear his latest project on Short Bus Records. Plus, we have the militant man, Jamal Kingsley. He will be returning to expose racism hidden in our everyday lives. It is the D.L. Hughley Show. We will definitely see you on the other side. Kyle, my favorite Short Bus operator, pull that string. We got to go.
9: Tap.
5: It's the D.L. Hughley Show. See you on the other side.
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17: A Better Life with Dr. Sanjay Gupta.
18: People have started using AI for all sorts of things, but I cannot think of an area where the stakes are higher than your health. First of all, I'll tell you this. I know doctors who have cracked some seemingly impossible cases with the help of AI, so it can be a powerful tool. But AI can also hallucinate, provide bad advice, and be just as confident when it does that. If you do decide to plug any personal medical information into one of these chatbots, you should know that while the companies that created them have robust privacy protections in place, they are not bound by HIPAA, like your healthcare provider is. Whatever the advice presented to you, take it with a degree of healthy skepticism. Always get a second opinion. And remember, if you ever experience concerning symptoms, skip the AI consult and head straight to the ER. I'm Dr. Sanjay Gupta, helping you live a better life.
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6: We all know how important it is to stay active as we age, especially as we get older. But I've come to realize that for as good as people are about getting their cardio in, a lot of older folks really don't seem to be doing the recommended amount of strength training or even understand why it's so important. It helps you stay functional and therefore independent for as long as possible. Certified strength and conditioning specialist Dana Santis says a great place to start is not with dumbbells or barbells, but with your body weight, which allows you to build strength while also learning how your body moves and where your limitations exist. It also reduces the risk of overwhelming your connective tissue, which adapts more slowly than muscles as we get older. Once you're comfortable, you can dial up that intensity, but do it slowly, do it carefully. I'm Dr. Sanjay Gupta, helping you live a better life.
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2: A Better Life with Dr. Sanjay Gupta.
3: Breast cancer is the most common cancer among women in the world. And according to a new study out of the University of Washington School of Medicine, an estimated 3.5 million cases a year are expected by 2050. Now, the good news is we've gotten so much better at screening, earlier detection, and cutting-edge treatments in many countries, including here in the United States. But even here in America, black women have a death rate from breast cancer that is 40% higher than white women, a disparity that exists despite our world-class treatment infrastructure. So what can you do to lower your risk? Eat less red meat? Try your best to manage your blood sugar and your weight? Exercise is really important. Cut back on drinking, quit smoking. And remember this, you should start getting mammograms. At what age? 40. That's when you should start. I'm Dr. Sanjay Gupta, helping you live a better life.
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